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1: From the Chiricahua Community Health Center Weather Center, here's your forecast for Wilcox.
2: Tonight, a 30% chance of showers. Otherwise, partly cloudy, low right around 69. Tuesday, sunny, high near 97. Tuesday night, partly cloudy, low right around 70. Wednesday, sunny with a high near 99. And Wednesday night, partly cloudy, low right around 70. Currently in Wilcox, it's 94 degrees.
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8: The economy is booming. The Dow has never been higher. Millionaires are being made by the minute. Yet tragically, these new moneyed men are faced with a drastic shortage of butlers. America is faced with a shortage of qualified, trained butlers. What good is a mansion without a man to open the door for you? What's the point of breakfast on sterling silver unless it's being carried to your bedside every morning by a gentleman's gentleman? The newly rich need houseboys, valets, lackeys, henchmen. Please don't let America's millionaires spend one more day spreading their own caviar. Become a butler.
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Hot 92.5, Angel in Blue Jeans there from Train. Ariana Grande's latest, Hate That I Made You Love Me, kicked off the 2 o'clock hour for you on this Monday afternoon. Bo Johnson along with you guys. Pretty nice out today. A little warm here in Cochise County, but we'll take it. On the way for you, Justin Timberlake, Teddy Swims, Philip Phillips, Jay Sue is also coming up this hour. Right now, this is the latest from Kehlani. Fold It. It's Hot 92.5.

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0: eyes closed. Jesu and Zane on Hot 92.5. Bo here signing off for this Monday afternoon. Stick around for John and Heidi, and I'll see you tomorrow. This is Alessia Cara on Hot 92.5 Wilcox.
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0: hard to say that I'd rather stay awake when I'm asleep, because my dreams are bursting at the seams.
1: Let me tell you.

0: 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It's Monday. My beautiful bride right here at my side. Hello, Heidi.
1: Hello, John.
0: How you doing over there?
1: I am fantastic. And yourself?
0: I'm doing way better than you because I get to talk to the guests today and you don't get to. Why don't you ever want to talk to our guests, by the way? Because I've got some of them.
1: I usually get yelled at after the interviews. So
0: by who?
1: By you.
0: I've never yelled at you once. There are many times that you're like, I can't believe you let me ask him that. And I was like, well, you're the one that came up with the idea.
1: Tell me not to, and then I do it anyway, and then you get all upset.
0: No, I should not ask why you're not a part of it, because we've discussed it at great length. Well, I'm talking with Jay and Kevin from Super Troopers 3.
1: It's in theaters. I've heard good things about this.
0: It's in theaters. I've got friends that went to it like on opening night. They had a blast. I still haven't been, but we're going to go. Maybe we'll check it out tonight. Anyway, Jay and Kevin, going to chat with them about Super Troopers 3 on this Monday edition of Movie Star Monday on the John and Heidi Show.

0: Hit music for Wilcox and northern Cochise County. This is Hot 92.5. Now, today's reason to party. Here's my beautiful bride, Heidi Small. What do you got for me there, Heidi?
1: It is Black Cat Appreciation Day.
0: Meow. What a weird time. Shouldn't that be like
1: Halloween-ish? You would think that would be October, yeah. But I found a cocktail called a Black Cat, and it has coffee liqueur, vodka, cola, and a cherry garnish.
0: Well, there you go.
1: It's like a coffee cherry Coke.
0: That seems kind of weird.
1: Yeah.
0: Wonder why they call that a Black Cat.
1: Well, because probably because it's black.
0: Okay. Thank you, Heidi.
1: Welcome.
0: I've got a link to that drink. It's in the show notes for today at johnandheidishow.com. Let me see you.

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0: 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Now, surveys and studies and such, it seems that everywhere you turn these days, you're being asked to place a bet on a sporting event. But sporting apps are doing more than entertaining millions of users. They're affecting how much money some households have left at the end of the month to save and to invest. A new study of bank and credit card records from more than 183 households in the U.S. found that frequent bettors cut their investment deposits by over half, by 56%. After online sports bets became legal in their area. For every dollar deposited into a betting app, investment deposits fell by about 20 cents. Frequent bettors waged an average of $1,138 per quarter, compared with $93 for occasional bettors.
1: The impact
0: was strongest among households with limited savings, by the way, which saw increased credit card debt and loan payments. So here's the thing I will tell you. Don't let this stuff take over your life. Instead, just watch the games and enjoy the games. I'm not a sports guy, so I'm not involved in any of this stuff, and I'm the wrong guy to ask for any advice on this, but I will tell you this. When it comes to finances, don't mess around with this kind of stuff. Just be careful out there. And if you do need help, there are people out there that can counsel you through this. And if you want to reach out to me, like I said, I'm not a bettor. I'm not a sports guy. I'm not the guy to talk to, but I'll gladly help any way I can. Surveys and studies and such on the John and Heidi Show.

0: From the Chiricahua Community Health Center Weather Center, here's your forecast for Wilcox.
1: Tonight, a 30% chance of showers. Otherwise, partly cloudy, low right around 69. Tuesday, sunny, high near 97. Tuesday night, partly cloudy, low right around 70. Wednesday, sunny with a high near 99. And Wednesday night, partly cloudy, low right around 70. Currently in Wilcox, it's 91 degrees.
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0: Now, big screen, little screen, Demi Lovato will make a cameo in Camp Rock 3, reprising her role from the original from 18 years ago, Camp Rock. That was back in 2008, and that movie launched her career.
1: Our daughter watched that.
0: I know. I remember that.
1: Often.
0: And you know what? I've never seen the whole thing. I saw
1: no,
0: parts
1: me either.
0: Of it. Maybe we should watch the whole thing. No? Heidi, the look on her face was like, I'm
1: actually good.
0: Universal's annual Halloween Horror Nights is looking like it's going to be a scary place to have a nice date. Nikki from the breakout hit Obsession will make her debut as a character in the theme park Spookfest. So there's a lot of stuff going on. It starts August 28th. That's when they kick things off. And September 3rd at Universal Studios.
1: Fun.
0: So if you're looking for something like that. And the Jonas Brothers are going to headline the halftime show at the 2026 NFL in Melbourne.
1: Really?
0: So, yeah, that's kind of cool. It's good for them. That's September 11th and September 10th, depending on where you're watching. So it's on the other side of the planet, Heidi. Big screen, little screen on the John and Heidi Show. You show.

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1: Heidi, did you know that lava can reach temperatures over 1,000 Celsius or 1,800 degrees Fahrenheit? That's why you never touch lava.
2: That's right.
1: Even
2: that's exactly why.
1: After it begins to cool, it can remain dangerously hot, even beneath the hardened outer crust. So when you see lava and you go, I think it's probably cooled off by now. It's probably not. Just leave it alone. Don't touch
2: don't
1: that
2: touch
1: stuff.
2: It.
1: Yeah. A little tip from John and Heidi. We don't know everything, but now we know this.
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1: Time now for the joke of the day with my beautiful bride, Heidi Small. What do you got for me there, Heidi?
2: All right, I have two.
1: All right. Again, that means really one's going to be a stinker.
2: Why did the tomato blush?
1: Why did the tomato blush?
2: Because it saw the salad dressing.
1: Was that the stinker?
2: So bad. And how do you make a tissue dance?
1: How do you make a tissue dance?
2: You put a little boogie in it.
1: Oh, look at that. A little boogie. They're both stinkers today, Heidi.
2: I agree with you completely. Yes, they were.
1: All right. That is your jokes of the day on the John and Heidi Show.

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0: Why would you need, why can't you just squeeze out how much you need?
1: This is just a thing that they thought would be fun and people are buying it.
0: Okay, well, hey.
1: And speaking of ketchup, high protein ketchup could be coming to a refrigerator near you. Scientists in Russia and New Zealand have managed to boost ketchup's protein content by adding protein
0: extracted
1: from nutrient-rich green algae.
0: I love ketchup. I really do.
1: The protein level jumped from 1.6% to as much as 6.3%, like four times higher.
0: Wow.
1: Smaller amounts also added minerals and antioxidants without significant effect to the taste. However, too much algae made the ketchup darker and thicker and less appealing. Researchers found about 4% algae protein offered the best balance between nutrition and ketchup still tasting like ketchup.
0: Right.
1: Huh. What was the kind of ketchup that we had that was like more ketchup-y? Was it jalapeno ketchup?
0: Oh, that was really good.
1: Yeah, because we had some, and I was like, it just tastes like it's more ketchup than, because it didn't taste like jalapenos. I don't remember where we had it.
0: It was a little spicy. It was really good.
1: We had it somewhere, but it was good. Yeah, it was different.
0: Whataburger.
1: Is that where it was?
0: Yeah.
1: All right, yeah, we tried some ketchup that was more ketchup-y than ketchup, but that is your scoop of the day on the John and Heidi Show.

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0: Thank you for listening to the John and Heidi Show on a Movie Star Monday. Excited to have not one, but two amazing guests today, Jay Chandrasekhar and Kevin Heffernan. And if those names sound familiar, maybe it's because they are in Super Troopers and Super Troopers 2 and Beer Fest and a whole bunch of other great stuff. And now in theaters for going on a week now, Super Troopers 3. It's been out since the 7th of August and it's doing really well. We're going to start with you, Jay. How excited are you that this is finally in theaters and people finally get a chance to see Super Troopers 3?
2: Well, it's thrilling to get to show our jokes in movie theaters across the country. And, you think about it, we've done it, I think, 8 times. And each time you're like, wow, this is really like rarefied air. And we feel very, very lucky. And it's a good one. It's a good movie. So we're excited.
0: And we also have Kevin joining us here. Kevin, you have worked with the same team, this Broken Lizard comedy troupe, on several movies, and you guys work so well together. As you do each movie, does it get easier or harder?
3: No, we hate each other more and more every movie. It's terrible.
2: Oh, come on.
3: No, I'm just kidding. No, we have a great time. It's we've been together since we've been 18. We're college friends, and it's always great to have an excuse to get back together and crack some jokes together. And, hopefully that comes across on the screen. I think it does. I think that's why people like to watch our movies, is to hang out with the old friends, So same for us.
0: And I can tell you guys have a lot of fun when you're working together. And it kind of reminds me of Adam Sandler's crew. He's got a lot of the same people. There was an interview where somebody said, "Why do you work with the same people all the time?" And he said, "Because I can." What a great answer. And I feel like you guys have got the same thing where you've got an amazing team that you guys work so well together and you've got all these fun movies, Super Troopers, and now we're all the way up to Super Troopers 3. But when that first one came out, Jay, did you have any idea how big of a hit this was going to be?
2: No, there's no way. I mean, the first time we knew it was going to be good was at Sundance, because we hadn't shown the movie for anybody. And so, but that first screening like took off like a rocket. And, still, you're like, I wonder if people will go see these total strangers in a movie, and they did. And it's been a great ride. It's been a great ride ever since.
0: Again, we have two of the guys from Super Troopers 3. It's in theaters right now. And Kevin, when you talk to police officers, like I know several that are big fans of the series, the Super Troopers movies. When you talk to officers, is that kind of a common thing? Do most of them like it?
3: Oh, they love them. Yeah, I mean, it's kind of, they love the fact that we're showing them as regular folks, having fun with their friends. And, it results in us getting out of a lot of speeding tickets.
0: See, I never even thought of that, but I suppose that probably doesn't hurt when the trooper walks up to the car and they're like, oh my goodness, it's one of the Super Troopers. And then I think if it was me, I'd have to throw in a meow as well.
3: You always try to throw it in there, and it always works. And that's when you find out who the fans are. and a lot of times they'll let you go.
0: Again, Super Troopers 3 is in theaters right now, and you guys did Super Troopers 1 and 2, of course, but also things like Beer Fest and many other fun projects. When you're doing the other projects, was it kind of the same formula, the same recipe as when you're doing the Super Troopers movies, or are they completely different when you're doing the other things?
2: I think Club Dread was different because it's a horror movie, so there's a lot more, area for, creepy score and Steadicam. And Beer Fest is a sports movie, so it's like, I think we ended up just being a little more handheld and dynamic. But yeah, it's in the neighborhood because the actors are the same, right? So you're just trying to find little different crevices so the films feel a little bit different.
0: Well, you guys are doing something right. You got the right recipe. Whatever the project happens to be, people seem to love it. And right now, Super Troopers 3 in theaters as we speak. And the folks that I know who have had a chance to see it are absolutely loving it. So thank you for doing that. And thanks for taking the time to chat.
2: Thank you.
3: Thanks, John.
0: And before I let you go, I got to ask you, do we know, is there going to be a Super Troopers 4 or is it too early to talk about that?
3: Well, no, we always try to put it in the credits of our movie to make the studio make another one. So we did it again this time.
0: All right. I love that. Well, I hope that it all works out for you. Thank you again for taking the time to visit with me today.
3: Thank you.
0: Again, our guests today have been Jay Chandrasekhar and Kevin Heffernan, and you know them from Super Troopers and Super Troopers 2 and now Super Troopers 3. I guess other movies like Club Dread and Beer Fest and many other things as well. We have a link to the trailer of Super Troopers 3. It's in the show notes for today at johnandheidishow.com. And Super Troopers 3 is in theaters right now.

0: 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Time now for the movie quote of the day. This one's from 1973, but I think you're going to get it, Heidi. I think you're going to get this movie. 1973, okay. That's a bit early for you, but I think you'll get this
1: one.
0: The power of Christ compels you. What is the movie from 1973? It's a scary movie.
1: It's a scary movie?
0: Yeah.
1: Oh, so it would be The Exorcist.
0: It is The Exorcist. Good job, Heidi. Yes, The Exorcist, 1973. And our son was telling me, the guy that plays the father in that was not really an actor, but he wanted to do that role. And then the guy that hired him, there's like a whole story about this, that it turned out to be a really good thing. He had gone to seminary.
1: So he wasn't a priest.
0: It was going to be a priest, and he started acting or whatever. Anyway, our son told me the story. I should have paid attention. Then I could have shared it.
1: Good story, John.
0: Our friend Dan used to say, John, most stories have a beginning, a middle, and end. Yours just have a lot of middle. No beginning and definitely no end.
1: Yes, he did.
0: Yeah, that is your movie quote of the day on the John and Heidi.

0: From the Chiricahua Community Health Center Weather Center, here is your forecast for Wilcox.
1: Tonight, a 30% chance of showers. Otherwise, partly cloudy, low right around 69. Tuesday, sunny, high near 97. Tuesday night, partly cloudy, low right around 70. Wednesday, sunny with a high near 99. And Wednesday night, partly cloudy, low right around 70. Currently in Wilcox, it's 80 degrees.
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0: Hit music for Wilcox and Northern Cochise County. 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Time now for News to Me as we head to the News to Me news desk with Heidi Small. What do you have over there?
1: So Ultimate Frisbee is officially known as only Ultimate because Frisbee is trademarked.
0: No kidding.
1: So you're not supposed to call it Ultimate unless you're using a Frisbee.
0: Oh, there you go. That's Frisbee. Good to know. Yeah. Can we say Frisbee? It's trademarked. Frisbee.
1: How come the sloth fur grows in the opposite direction from every other mammal?
0: I have no idea.
1: So the rain will wash off of it when the animal is upside down.
0: No kidding.
1: Isn't that cool? I love sloths.
0: Yeah, you do.
1: I do. I saw a video the other day. There was a flood in, I think it was Brazil or something, and this sloth had saved a chihuahua, and he was stuck on the tree holding this chihuahua out, and he wouldn't let the rescuers save him until they took the chihuahua first.
0: Oh,
1: it was so cute.
0: That is adorable. Yeah. I love that.
1: And the last one I have is, what's the difference between a sofa and a couch?
0: Oh,
1: a sofa has arms, a couch does not.
0: No kidding.
1: Yeah.
0: That's good to know.
1: Yeah. That's news to me.
0: That is also news to me.

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1: Fun fact for you, Heidi.
2: What's that, John?
0: The most used substance on Earth following water is air. I'm sorry, following water and air is sand. So the most used substance on Earth following water and air is sand. I don't use nearly enough sand. Fun fact for you, Heidi.
2: What's that, John?
0: It is impossible to imagine a new color. Rongo, Heidi does it all the time.
2: I do not.
0: She makes up names for them like grayish.
2: I did not make up grayish.
0: I'm pretty sure you did. Nobody else has ever heard of that. And then she's like, I'm going to call it grayish.
2: I've not ever made that up. It's a thing.
0: I think you made it up. Fun fact for you, Heidi.
2: What's that, John?
0: In the 1870s, a city in Belgium tried to employ 37 cats as mail carriers. It didn't work out.
2: I can't imagine.
0: Where is my mail?
2: Talk about no longer going through rain, sleet, or snow.
0: They're like, just lay right over here. It's not working. I don't know why they thought it would. All right. Fun fact for you, Heidi.
2: What is that, John?
0: The asteroid that led to the end of the dinosaurs set 70% of the world's forests on fire.
2: Whoa.
0: Oh, I don't know how they know that exactly.
2: I don't either.
0: And we'll do one final fun fact for you, Heidi.
2: What is that, John?
0: Male monkeys go bald just like men do. Same exact thing.
2: Really?
0: Like the same spot. Yeah, that's pretty wild. Several fun facts. Now you know. Thanks for listening to the John and Heidi Show. Who's to know?

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1: Time now for some weird news. Researchers studying the yellow-bellied marmots in Colorado have turned to an unusual fundraising strategy after losing some federal funding. OnlyFans. It's a website, Heidi.
0: Yes.
1: The University of California, Los Angeles team behind the marmot research program dating back to 1962 created an account called Only Marms, offering fans daily photos and videos of the furry animals in exchange for tips supporting their work. The page is G-rated, with researchers sharing cute clips and educational content. The agency's Instagram account asked visitors to, quote, head to the link in our bio for the uncensored marmot content. The team is also raising money through marmot-themed IPA and an upcoming Fat Marmot Week. So there you go. That's interesting stuff. Here's the thing, though. If you're on that page and you're giving money to this, people are not going to believe that's what you're doing on that page. I'm like, notice on your credit card statement.
0: Exactly.
1: No, I'm trying to save the marmots. I'm trying to, I'm helping the yellow-bellied marmots.
0: Yeah.
1: Yeah, yeah. Sure you are.
0: Maybe don't do that.
1: Weird news on the John and

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0: Time now for the question of the day for my beautiful bride, Heidi Small. 32% of people say getting this has improved their appearance. I don't think so. I don't understand how that would improve your appearance. Getting a passport. How? What?
1: What? What?
0: Yeah. 32% of people say getting a passport has improved their appearance.
1: Unless they had to go and get their hair done and stuff before getting their passport picture.
0: Maybe. Maybe that was
1: That's bizarre.
0: Got to get a passport. I better lose 40 pounds. I don't know.
1: It's going to be on there for 10 years.
0: Yeah,
1: so
0: it could be. Maybe
1: make
0: that's
1: sure it's
0: why.
1: A good picture.
0: I don't know. That's your question of the day on the John and Heidi Show.

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0: 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Time now for something special with Heidi Small. What do you have for me, Heidi?
1: So for the next long while, I have odd game shows.
0: Thank you, Heidi. Are we done already?
1: Every day.
0: For the next long while.
1: This first game show from 1982 was called Child's Play. In a version of Kids Say the Darndest Things, producers taped children providing made-up definitions to big words that they didn't know. Okay. Have you ever heard of this?
0: No.
1: Neither.
0: It sounds fun, though.
1: Then two teams of adult contestants had to correctly guess what word the kids were attempting to describe. The kids came from a repertory company of wannabe child actors, and many went on to later success, including Tara Reid, who was in American Pie, Breckin Meyer from Clueless, and Adam Richman from Man vs. Food.
0: Well, there you go.
1: That was from 1982. I do not remember this at all.
0: I don't either. I'm going to have to look and see if there's any of that stuff on the internet somewhere, because I would
1: honestly
0: check it out.
1: I don't remember most of these. As I was preparing all of this, I'm like, I've never heard of this.
0: Well, we'll just...
1: So it's interesting.
0: We're going to believe that they are true no matter what, so we'll check them out. And that is something special with Heidi Small.
2: The other one is, of course, outing yourself. I think be the first to out yourself, I always think, because... You know, there's no end to the hypocrisy of the human heart.

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0: And just enough chaos to keep it interesting. 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
1: Tonight, a 30% chance of showers. Otherwise, partly cloudy, low right around 69. Tuesday, sunny, high near 97. Tuesday night, partly cloudy, low right around 70. Wednesday, sunny with a high near 99. And Wednesday night, partly cloudy, low right around 70. Currently in Wilcox, it's 82 degrees.
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1: Time now for the list, and I'm going to share this for the next little while. That's what Heidi said about her thing.
0: In the next long while,
1: is that what she said? Yeah. See, I already messed it up. Anyway, I'm not going to get through all these today, but they're strange travel superstitions. Every country has their own weird little travel things. Some are rooted in ancient folklore. Others are merely psychological. But here are some of the more odd travel superstitions people around the world still practice today. So stash garlic in your suitcase. Yeah, in the Balkans.
0: Vampire tries to follow you?
1: In the Balkans, in Greece and Italy, carrying a clove of garlic is believed to protect travelers from bad luck and the evil eye. Be prepared for your baggage to smell like garlic. And we'll do another one. Spit over your shoulder. In Norway, there's a saying, tvi tvi. It's a sound representing spitting or actually spitting three times over your shoulder. Shouldn't it be tvi tvi tvi then?
0: Huh.
1: Anyway, it's believed to ward off bad luck and evil spirits. Think of it as a Scandinavian way to say break a leg. So I've got the entire list in the show notes for today at johnandheidishow.com. And we're going to go through the rest of them over the next short while. No, the long while.
0: Over the next long while.
1: Over the next few days. That's the John.

0: Hit music for Wilcox and Northern Cochise County. This is Hot 92.5. We always like to wrap things up around here with good news, and I think this is good news. A little boy's joy. Thompson and his wife were delivering groceries to a family in Oklahoma. They had five children. He carried these groceries, but he dropped one of the bags. Out of the bag popped some Fruit Loops. One of the kids, a little boy named Red, saw the cereal and became incredibly excited. He said he did about a two-minute dance over the Fruit Loops. He said, it seemed like a small moment, but watching this boy's reaction changed this gentleman forever. He said, it changed my life. I decided that I want to help more families have that kind of joy.
1: Right.
0: You know, if this box of Fruit Loops can make a kid that happy. So he went to social media and he asked the area, donate some groceries for families who need them. Instead of asking for money, he invited people, leave your donated food right here. And he set up a place for it. And then on Saturday, he and his wife returned home and they discovered their whole porch was filled with groceries. He said, something clicked and I knew this is what I wanted to do. That's when this all started with one little grocery delivery, but it turned into what is now called the Miracle Crew.
1: It's
0: a community organization helping people in Oklahoma. The donations came way too big for them to handle, so now they have a whole crew of people.
1: Love it.
0: He said, my porch was being filled with clothing and food. They didn't have room for everything, so now they have their own resource center, and this thing has just spiraled out of control. But he thinks back to how happy this little boy was, and that's what made all of this happen. And it's just a really cool story about how one person's happiness can really make a difference.
1: Yeah,
0: and this gentleman realized
1: that. What a great story.
0: I can make a difference. I can actually help people.
1: We can all make a difference.
0: Yes, we all can.
1: It doesn't take much.
0: And there's a video. I've shared this like five times. Gary V. There are some of his videos that I love. There's some of them like, oh, Gary, come on, man. And he has a lot of colorful language in a lot of his videos. So there are people who don't like him. But there's a lady that says, you know, someday I'm going to be somebody and I'm going to reach out to you. And he says, no, you're somebody now.
1: Yeah.
0: And I love that video.
1: Oh, don't cry. You're crying.
0: I'm just saying, I love that video. And like this guy here, he made a difference. And it was such a simple thing. You can make a difference too. It doesn't take a lot of time, a lot of effort. Like, do little things to improve the small little corner of the world you live in.
1: Absolutely.
0: You'll be amazed at how much happier you're going to be. All right. Time to say goodbye, Heidi.
1: Goodbye, Heidi.
0: Goodbye, everybody. Have a great day. Thank you for listening to the John and Heidi.

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I'm Brian Basher. I've got another big night of rock and roll lined up for you. Perth, Australia's Electric State is up next with their latest single, After the Fall. Their new album, Standing on the Edge, will be released on January 8th. 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

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The latest single from Voodoo Wise Guys features George Lynch and singer Joe Retta. And to me, it sounds like early Lynch Mob. See what you think. Here's Someday You'll Know on Hard Rock Nights.

It seems like we've been waiting for this record forever. Tony Iommi with Yorn Landy on vocals and World Alone. The new album is called From the Dark. It will be released October 23rd. 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Mighty Music will release Tigers of Pantang's new album Electrified on September 11th. 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
2: From the Chiricahua Community Health Center Weather Center, here's your forecast for Wilcox.
3: Tonight, a 30% chance of showers. Otherwise, partly cloudy, low right around 69. Tuesday, sunny, high near 97. Tuesday night, partly cloudy, low right around 70. Wednesday, sunny with a high near 99. And Wednesday night, partly cloudy, low right around...
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3: In her place, 100 candles burning. 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

Clocking in at just a minute 49 from the album Nightmares and Broken Dreams, that was Finland's Dharma Guns with King of Action Rock. Before that, a song I've been obsessed with over the last couple of weeks, Audrey Horne's Goddamn Beautiful. It's from their 8th studio album, Achilles, arriving September 4th through Napalm Records. Ensemble's new single is called Lone Wolf, the latest song from their upcoming album, Set Your World on Fire, due October 1st.

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0: If we like your comments, sweet. If we don't, we'll be mocking you on next week's show. 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

From 2016's Rule Breaker, Primal Fear with Bullets and Tears. According to a recent update from the band, pre-production and vocals for the new album are finished, and they say the hardest part was narrowing 25 songs down to 13. They also believe this is some of the strongest and heaviest material they've ever written, which definitely gets my attention. Mob Rules will release their new album, Stories from the Verdant Vale, on August 21st through Roar. Here's the latest single, Balance of Power, on Hard Rock Nights.

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From 1991's Hey Stupid and One.

Kiss and Out of This World. The second edition of Kiss Cruise Landlocked Vegas returns November 13th through the 15th at Virgin Hotels Las Vegas. Now, one of the must-see events, in my opinion, will be the Ace Frehley All-Star Tribute, a one-night-only celebration of the Spaceman. 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KISS guitarist Tommy Thayer has also teamed up with Dan Reed for a new project called Shogun Mojo. There's no release date yet, but their debut will be put out through Frontiers Music. 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
1: From the Chiricahua Community Health Center Weather Center, here's your forecast for Wilcox.
2: Tonight, a 30% chance of showers, otherwise partly cloudy, low right around 69. Tuesday, sunny, high near 97. Tuesday night, partly cloudy, low right around 70. Wednesday, sunny with a high near 99. And Wednesday night, partly cloudy, low right around 70. Currently in Wilcox, it's 76 degrees.
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6: 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And it looks great!
5: 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A moment of civil disobedience that you'll treasure for a lifetime.

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3: Yeah, let's do this.
1: Glad you made it back. Now let's

With an excellent cover of Thin Lizzy, Still in Love with You, that was Degreed. We also heard Black Star Riders and Better Than Saturday Night. They recently dropped off their planned co-headlining tour with Taketo due to ticket sales, but the tour will go on with Corleone stepping in to fill the slot. Here's the Western Front and Set Me Free on Hard Rock Nights.

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Kickin' Valentina, Silver Moon, the third single from their new album, Anthems from the Underground. We also heard Kissin' Chaos with Tear Me Down. Bassist Chris Taylor doing double duty tonight as a member of both bands. 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
4: Tonight, a 30% chance of showers. Otherwise, partly cloudy, low right around 69. Tuesday, sunny, high near 97. Tuesday night, partly cloudy, low right around 70. Wednesday, sunny with a high near 99. And Wednesday night, partly cloudy, low right around 70. Currently in Wilcox, it's 73 degrees.
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1: All right, Meow. 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Is there something funny here, boy?
2: No.
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2: I'm sorry. Are you saying Meow?
1: Am I saying Meow?
2: I thought you...
1: Don't think, boy. Meow, do you know how fast you were going?
2: I could have sworn you said Meow.
1: Do I look like a cat to you, boy? Am I jumping around all nimbly-bimbly from tree to tree?
2: No.
1: Am I drinking milk from a saucer?
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The Darkness in Another Life from Easter is canceled. We also heard new music from Sweat with Hillary. Their new album, In Dreams, will be released September 25th. Now, this next band has the same kind of swagger and groove as The Darkness and Sweat. They are from Norway. They released their debut album, Express Yourself, back in May. They're called Express, and this is Somebody Call a Doctor on Hard Rock Nights.

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We also heard a classic from Jet Boy with Feel the Shake. Mason Sammy Yafa has a new band called The Sideshows. You can check them out on all your favorite DSPs. Wicked's sophomore album Go Rebel arrives August 21st. And this is Bones on Hard Rock Nights.

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from Long Cold Winter, Cinderella's Take Me Back. Tom Kiefer was forced to cancel the final three shows of the Kiefer Band tour after suffering a severe vocal muscle strain that resulted in the complete loss of his singing voice. Drummer Fred Curry says he and bassist Eric Brittingham are ready to hit the road as Cinderella whenever Tom's ready. I would love to see Cinderella back out there again. I've seen them four times and they always put on a great show. Off their 1992 album, Pardon Me, here's Poor Boys with Guilty on Hard Rock Nights.

Paul Lane, Love Me or Leave Me. His new solo album will be called The Long Road Back, and Frontiers Music will release it on September 25th. They will also release John Diva and the Rockets of Love, Your Favorite Drug, on October 16th. Here they are with The Devil's Got My Back on Hard Rock Nights.

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2: Tonight, a 30% chance of showers, otherwise partly cloudy, low right around 69. Tuesday, sunny, high near 97. Tuesday night, partly cloudy, low right around 70. Wednesday, sunny with a high near 99. And Wednesday night, partly cloudy, low right around 70. Currently in Wilcox, it's 72 degrees.
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Hardbone with Hole in My Heart from their upcoming sixth album, Heartbeat, arriving September 18th through Massacre Records. We also heard Airborne's latest single, Here She Comes, which was co-written with Brian Adams and Mutt Lange. Airborne's new self-titled album arrives September 4th through Spine Farm. It's time for me to say goodnight. You can find me on social media or email me anytime at brianbasher@hardrocknights.com. 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If you missed something tonight or you just want to listen again, you can catch the show on Mixcloud. I am leaving you tonight with the latest from Sweet Electric. Long Way Back is the third single from their upcoming album, Something Something Disco, and it's due out September 10th. So here's Sweet Electric with Long Way Back. I'm Brian Basher, reminding you to always respect the past and crank the future.

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1: Thanks for hanging out on the What's a Josh broadcast on this Tuesday. It's the 18th day of August already. Today it's National Fajita Day, National Ice Cream Pie Day, National Pinot Noir Day. Did I say that right? When I order anything that has any type of ethnic accent or title, I sound like the most Midwestern person you could possibly find. Also, today it's National Mail Order Catalog Day. If today's your day, if it's your birthday, happy birthday to you. And thanks for hanging out with the What's a Josh broadcast.

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1: Thanks for hanging out on the What's a Josh broadcast. Yesterday was thrift store day, and a topic we didn't get a chance to get into because you're talking more Motivational Monday stuff. But I want to know, what treasure did you find at the thrift store? I'm curious on that one. 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

0: From the Chiricahua Community Health Center Weather Center, here's your forecast for Wilcox.
1: Tonight, a 30% chance of showers. Otherwise, partly cloudy, low right around 69. Tuesday, sunny, high near 97. Tuesday night, partly cloudy, low right around 70. Wednesday, sunny with a high near 99. And Wednesday night, partly cloudy, low right around 70. Currently in Wilcox, it's 70 degrees.
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4: The economy is booming. The Dow has never been higher. Millionaires are being made by the minute. Yet tragically, these new moneyed men are faced with a drastic shortage of butlers. America is faced with a shortage of qualified, trained butlers. What good is a mansion without a man to open the door for you? What's the point of breakfast on sterling silver unless it's being carried to your bedside every morning by a gentleman's gentleman? The newly rich need houseboys, valets, lackeys, henchmen. Please don't let America's millionaires spend one more day spreading their own caviar. Become a butler.
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1: What treasure did you find at the thrift store? You're on the What's a Josh broadcast. I love this one from Kevin. My wife bought an old painting for $12. It turned out to be worth almost $2,000 after having it appraised. That is amazing. Melissa, I found a working KitchenAid mixer for $25. Looked brand new. Those things are like a couple hundred, aren't they? Anyway, Melissa, congrats on that. We'd love to hear from you over at whatsajosh.com.

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1: Hanging out on the What's a Josh broadcast. So what treasure did you find over at the thrift store when you went? Now, I know yesterday was thrift store day, but we're just now getting to the topic. Chris said my grandfather found a first edition Stephen King book for $3. I'm wondering how much those are worth, because you look at how many old books are in these thrift stores. You know there's got to be stuff with value in there. If you really sift through everything that's in there, it's pretty incredible what you could find. Love to hear from you over at What's a Josh.

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1: Here on the What's a Josh broadcast, still talking about what it is you found at the thrift store that was worth some value. Got one from Ron. My neighbor bought an old cookie jar for $5. Later found out collectors were paying over $1,000 for that exact same one. That's incredible, especially when you come across some of that old Pyrex at the thrift stores. I mean, good luck if you find it. But I know that stuff goes really expensive. You can get a lot of money out of that stuff. Ron, thank you for that message. If you got something, want to hear from you over at whatsajosh.com. There's a button there that says message me.

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1: Hanging out on the What's a Josh broadcast. So that treasure you found at the thrift store, I want to hear from you. Brian, I love this one. My uncle found an old radio station jacket from the 70s at a thrift store. Still wears it to car shows. Oh, that's a great place to wear that. That reminds me of that find that I got on eBay a few months back. I paid like pretty close to $200 for it. So it wasn't the cheap price that you would have paid for at the thrift store. But it was one of the stations that in my hometown, everybody grew up listening to. And it was one of those old Letterman jackets, and it still had all the 80s buttons on it. So the Beatlemania, Thin Lizzy buttons, and my favorite that really caught my eye, a Ghostbusters 2 logo pin. So it's got the little ghost with a he's holding up the peace sign almost. Super cool find. Anyway, we'd love to hear from you over at whatsajosh.com.
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0: from the Chiricahua Community Health Center Weather Center. Here's your forecast for Wilcox.
1: Tonight, a 30% chance of showers. Otherwise, partly cloudy, low right around 69. Tuesday, sunny, high near 97. Tuesday night, partly cloudy, low right around 70. Wednesday, sunny with a high near 99. And Wednesday night, partly cloudy, low right around 70. Currently in Wilcox, it's 70 degrees.
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1: Hanging out on the What's a Josh broadcast. So I want to know what you found at a thrift store that was worth a little bit of money. Kevin said, my father-in-law bought an old military footlocker at an estate sale for $40. Inside was a collection of old gold and silver coins the family had completely forgotten about and they did not want. After everything was appraised, it was worth over $28,000. Incredible, Kevin. Thank you for that one. You're making me want to go over to the thrift store now. More on the way.

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1: Hanging out on the What's a Josh broadcast. So what did you find at a thrift store? We'd love to hear from you over at whatsajosh.com. Chris sent me a message. He said, Josh, this wasn't from a thrift store. It was from an auction. My buddy bought an old comic book collection. It was at an auction and at a state auction at a house. The collection was $10 at this sale. One comic alone sold for almost $18,000. That's crazy. Have you ever actually gone to an on-site auction that's happening at somebody's house or what used to be somebody's house? The stuff that you can buy for like $1 or $2 is incredible. The last one I went to, it's been a few years. It was a house and the garage was fully packed with like gardening tools, stuff like that. Nobody wanted it, but basically everything in the garage went for like $3. It was, and we're talking lawnmowers, we're talking rakes, we're talking shovels, everything, $3. Even if you didn't need it, you could have bought that and resold that somewhere. More on the way.

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1: It is that time. The retro movie quote of the day. All this week, we're staying in the early 80s. Today, going back to 1983, the year of my birth, in a movie I've never heard of. I'll give you the quote coming up next.

0: From the Chiricahua Community Health Center Weather Center, here's your forecast for Wilcox.
1: Tonight, a 30% chance of showers. Otherwise, partly cloudy, low right around 69. Tuesday, sunny, high near 97. Tuesday night, partly cloudy, low right around 70. Wednesday, sunny with a high near 99. And Wednesday night, partly cloudy, low right around 70. Currently in Wilcox, it's 72 degrees.
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1: You're on the What's a Josh broadcast. And the retro movie quote of the day, going back to 1983, the only winning move is not to play. The only winning move is not to play. What movie is that from 1983? I've never seen this one, but I'm sure it's big enough to where you have, at least by the awards that it's received, I'm assuming it was a pretty big movie. The only winning move is not to play. That's the retro movie quote of the day. If you know it, keep it to yourself. If you don't know it, I'll give you the answer next.
2: 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Miami. That's all my scammers and my kid money.

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1: The only winning move is not to play. That's the retro movie quote of the day here in the What's a Josh broadcast. What movie is that from? From 1983, stars Matthew Broderick as a teenager who accidentally accesses a military supercomputer while looking for video games. Also stars Ally Sheedy, Dabney Coleman, and John Wood. The computer believes a simulated nuclear war is real, putting the U.S. in the brink of World War III. The film arrived just as home computers and modems were becoming more familiar to Americans, making the premise feel surprisingly plausible. And it received 3 Academy Award nominations, including Best Original Screenplay. What movie is that from? The only winning move is not to play. War Games. The movie was War Games. That's the retro movie quote of the day here in the What's a Josh broadcast.

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1: Thanks for hanging out on the What's a Josh broadcast on this Tuesday. It's the 18th day of August already. Today it's National Fajita Day, National Ice Cream Pie Day, National Pinot Noir Day. Did I say that right? When I order anything that has any type of ethnic accent or title, I sound like the most Midwestern person you could possibly find. Also, today it's National Mail Order Catalog Day. If today's your day, if it's your birthday, happy birthday to you. And thanks for hanging out with the What's a Josh broadcast.

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2: Thanks for hanging out on the What's a Josh broadcast. Yesterday was thrift store day, and a topic we didn't get a chance to get into because you're talking more Motivational Monday stuff. But I want to know, what treasure did you find at the thrift store? I'm curious on that one. Love to hear from you over at whatsajosh.com.

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1: Tonight, a 30% chance of showers. Otherwise, partly cloudy, low right around 69. Tuesday, sunny, high near 97. Tuesday night, partly cloudy, low right around 70. Wednesday, sunny with a high near 99. And Wednesday night, partly cloudy, low right around 70. Currently in Wilcox, it's 71 degrees.
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9: I've got a busy lifestyle. I don't have time to wait for food, gas, tickets, and I certainly don't have time to wait a whole hour for a cheap pair of glasses. My eyes aren't that important. 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There are almost four different styles of frames to choose from, and in less than a minute, I have my glasses and I'm on my way. Oh, here they are now. Thanks. Nice fit. Now, where's that door? Ah, that must be it.
10: Oh, sorry!
11: 1 Minute Optical. Whoa. Why should you have to wait a whole hour for a bad pair of glasses?
0: No. We're back. 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
1: What treasure did you find at the thrift store? You're on the What's a Josh broadcast. I love this one from Kevin. My wife bought an old painting for $12. It turned out to be worth almost $2,000 after having it appraised. That is amazing. Melissa, I found a working KitchenAid mixer for $25. Looked brand new. Those things are like a couple hundred, aren't they? Anyway, Melissa, congrats on that. Would love to hear from you over at whatsajosh.com.

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1: Hanging on the What's a Josh broadcast. So what treasure did you find over at the thrift store when you went? Now, I know yesterday was thrift store day, but we're just now getting to the topic. Chris said my grandfather found a first edition Stephen King book for $3. I'm wondering how much those are worth, because you look at how many old books are in these thrift stores. You know there's got to be stuff with value in there. If you really sift through everything that's in there, it's pretty incredible what you can find. Love to hear from you over at What's a Josh.

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1: Here on the What's a Josh broadcast, still talking about what it is you found at the thrift store that was worth some value. Got one from Ron. My neighbor bought an old cookie jar for $5. Later found out collectors were paying over $1,000 for that exact same one. That's incredible, especially when you come across some of that old Pyrex at the thrift stores. I mean, good luck if you find it. But I know that stuff goes really expensive. You can get a lot of money out of that stuff. Ron, thank you for that message. If you got something, want to hear from you over at whatsajosh.com. There's a button there that says

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1: Hanging out on the What's a Josh broadcast. So that treasure you found at the thrift store, I want to hear from you. Brian, I love this one. My uncle found an old radio station jacket from the 70s at a thrift store. Still wears it to car shows. Oh, that's a great place to wear that. That reminds me of that find that I got on eBay a few months back. I paid like pretty close to $200 for it. So it wasn't the cheap price that you would have paid for at the thrift store. But it was one of the stations that in my hometown, everybody grew up listening to. And it was one of those old Letterman jackets, and it still had all the 80s buttons on it. So the Beatlemania, Thin Lizzy buttons, and my favorite that really caught my eye, a Ghostbusters 2 logo pin. So it's got the little ghost with a, he's holding up the peace sign almost. Super cool find. Anyway, we'd love to hear from you over at whatsajosh.com.
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3: Prejudice. Wrote a song about it? Like to hear? Here it go. Freedom.

0: From the Chiricahua Community Health Center Weather Center, here's your forecast for Wilcox.
1: For Tuesday, going to be sunny, high near 98. Tonight, mostly clear, low right around 70. For Wednesday, sunny and toasty, high near 100. Wednesday night, a 20% chance of showers. Otherwise, partly cloudy, low right around 71. For Thursday, a 20% chance of showers. Otherwise, mostly sunny and toasty, high near 100. Currently in Wilcox, it's 74 degrees.
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1: Hanging out on the What's a Josh broadcast. So I want to know what you found at a thrift store that was worth a little bit of money. Kevin said, my father-in-law bought an old military footlocker at an estate sale for $40. Inside was a collection of old gold and silver coins the family had completely forgotten about and they did not want. After everything was appraised, it was worth over $28,000. Incredible, Kevin. Thank you for that one. You're making me want to go over to the thrift store now. More on the way.

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1: Well, that's going to do it for the What's a Josh broadcast. Thank you so much for listening. I will talk to you tomorrow, same time, same place. 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
7: From Future Story News in Paris, I'm Ross Cullen. Democratic Senator Tim Kaine has announced plans to introduce a resolution barring military action against Oman when the US Senate returns from its August recess, a direct response to President Trump's threat to bomb the Gulf state if it interferes in a deal over control of the Strait of Hormuz. The announcement from the White House came as the 60-day memorandum of understanding between Washington and Tehran expired without a broader peace deal, and Iran says what it calls gross American violations rendered the deadline meaningless. The agreement was meant to provide a framework for resolving the war's thorniest issues, including the future of Iran's nuclear stockpiles. The White House says it's shifting to what it now calls an economic pressure campaign, with a fresh round of sanctions expected in the coming days. Here's FSN's James Goodison in Washington.
8: Because alongside the naval blockade, which is pushing up prices in Iran, the sanctions are also biting. And from President Trump's point of view, he thinks, well, at the moment, the Iranian government are certainly one thing, and that is they are resolved. They are willing to stand up and take the economic pain that's being inflicted by the blockade in order to not back down from their red lines. And President Trump thinks turning up the pressure from that point of view might bring them to the table.
7: The World Health Organization is holding another emergency committee to discuss the Ebola epidemic in the Democratic Republic of the Congo. The meeting comes after public health officials in the DRC said the outbreak of the viral disease was now the deadliest in the country's history. At least 2,300 people have been killed by the Ebola virus since May, surpassing the number of dead in the DRC's 2018 to 2020 outbreak. There is currently no approved vaccine available for the Bundibugyo variant that has caused the current epidemic, but several are in development. The president of Myanmar is set to meet Russian leader Vladimir Putin on Tuesday in what will be the former junta chief's first trip to one of the isolated country's closest allies since taking office in April. Min Aung Hlaing came to power after a widely criticized election in the politically isolated Southeast Asian nation, and he and President Putin will discuss closer cooperation as well as regional and international issues. Daria Bondarchuk has more now from Moscow.
9: During his first trip to Russia, Myanmar's leader Min Aung Hlaing is due to meet with Russian President Vladimir Putin to discuss economy, security issues, social affairs and joint energy and infrastructure projects. Russia and Myanmar maintain close political and defense ties. Min Aung Hlaing visited Russia three times last year alone. Moscow is the fifth stop on his diplomatic tour of Asia, with visits to India, China, Laos and Thailand paid earlier this month. From Russia, Myanmar's leader is set to go to neighboring Belarus for talks with the country's leadership and taking part in a bilateral business forum.
7: That's the latest Feature Story News. This is Ross Cullen in Paris reporting.
0: From the Chiricahua Community Health Center Weather Center, here's your forecast for Wilcox.
10: For Tuesday, going to be sunny, high near 98. Tonight, mostly clear, low right around 70. For Wednesday, sunny and toasty, high near 100. Wednesday night, a 20% chance of showers. Otherwise, partly cloudy, low right around 71. For Thursday, a 20% chance of showers. Otherwise, mostly sunny and toasty, high near 100. Currently in Wilcox, it's 69 degrees.
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16: Welcome in. It's Tuesday. Glad to have you along. Welcome, welcome, welcome, welcome, welcome.
17: Well,
16: welcome,
17: hello. Welcome.
16: Now, this would normally be Taco Tuesday, but it's National Fajita Day. So I'm thinking fajitas take the place of tacos tonight for dinner.
17: Yeah.
16: Sizzling fajitas. Those are good.
17: Ah, nice.
16: Yeah. It's also National Ice Cream Pie Day. Ice

0: I gotta think about that.
1: I haven't had.
0: Yeah.
1: National Pinot Noir Day.
0: Yes, please. Let me some grapes in a bottle.
1: Bad Poetry Day. We got plenty of that to go around. Bad poetry, right?
0: There once was a man from Nantucket.
1: And it's National Mail Order Catalog Day. And who doesn't order from a mail order catalog anymore?
0: Who doesn't like a good mail order catalog?
1: Yeah.
0: You know, I mean, come on.
1: Hey, they used to sell brides in those. Mail order brides. They did. Back in the day. All right. A bus family battle over the Lakers is heating up. Jeannie Buss is challenging her siblings' vote to sell the family's remaining stake in the team to Josh Kushner and Bob Iger at $12.5 billion.
0: Wait, are you talking about Jared Kushner and Bob Iger together?
1: Josh Kushner, different Kushner, not related.
0: Man.
1: Different guy.
0: I could have sworn I saw a thing today that said Jared Kushner.
1: No.
0: Okay.
1: No. Five of Jeannie's siblings wanted to, they voted to sell. Jeannie's the only sibling who did not want to. Her lawyer argues a 2017 court ruling requires approval from co-trustees Jeannie, and Joey Buss before a sale can happen.
0: Jeannie, and Joey.
1: By the way, their dad's name was Jerry.
0: Yeah.
1: Remember that?
0: Yep.
1: So she's challenging this. Bob Iger, getting into basketball, NBA, you know. Freshly minted Disney legend over the weekend. Yeah.
0: Mm-hmm.
1: So anyway, we'll watch that for you. Today's impossible trivia question. 4 out of 5 men say they have not bought this for their partner, but 2 out of 3 women would love to get it. What big ticket item would that be?
0: Sports tickets.
1: Ooh, no.
0: No?
1: No.
0: Hmm.
1: They've not bought this for their partner, but 2 out of 3 women would love to get it. 4 out of 5 have not bought. That means 1 out of 5 has bought it. It or whatever.
0: But what is it?
1: What is it? It's today's impossible trivia question. We will visit that throughout the show today. All right, Tuesday, and the big show is on. Coming up, you know what? How much, you know, dealing with foodborne illnesses and outbreaks did we think we'd have by this time in history?
0: But it's got been a big year for that, hasn't it?
1: We got a bunch, and we'll tell you all about it. Coming up next.
0: More.
1: Oh, yeah.
0: Ah.
1: Let's go.

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1: Apparently, the most suspenseful aisle at the grocery store right now is all of them. The United States is juggling multiple foodborne illness investigations involving several foods normally considered the responsible choices. CDC says nearly 13,900 domestically acquired cyclospora cases have been reported since May 1st. Almost 14,000. And those are the reported ones.
0: Good grief.
1: Those are the ones that people have said, hey, I'm sick. One major outbreak has been linked to iceberg lettuce sourced from central Mexico. Oh, great. My favorite lettuce that I've been trying not to eat. But I cannot, how do you avoid that?
0: I don't know. You know, they say the iceberg is, you know, it's like the useless lettuce of the lettuce world.
1: But it's so yummy.
0: It's my favorite one because it has a crunch.
1: It's crunchy.
0: Its very own.
1: Yeah. And it's on everything. You know, it's on hamburgers, it's on tacos, it's, you know, everything.
0: Yeah. It's nummy.
1: And then if you order something without lettuce, then people think you're uppity. Meanwhile, federal officials are investigating a salmonella outbreak connected to jalapeno peppers, of course, from Mexico. We've known about that. Triggering recalls of peppers and prepared foods containing them. The prepared foods. Wouldn't you think that you could kill salmonella by cooking it?
0: You'd think so.
1: So pretty much, you know, there's that. And because breakfast apparently felt left out, there's also an ongoing salmonella outbreak involving shell eggs from Midwest Poultry Services, with consumers advised to toss or return recalled eggs.
0: Good grief.
1: As of last week, the CDC was coordinating 22 active multi-state salmonella investigations, 7 involving listeria and 3 involving E. coli. Obviously, foodborne illness can be serious, particularly for young children, older adults, pregnant people. Why don't you just say pregnant women?
0: I don't know. They can't be sexist because only women can get pregnant.
1: Not too many men can get pregnant.
0: Or people with female chromosomes. I don't know.
1: Yeah, whatever. Yeah. And anyone with a weakened immune system, they're all... But between lettuce, jalapenos, and eggs, assembling breakfast has suddenly become less chopped and more survivor.
0: Yes.
1: So much for those breakfast burritos, eh?
0: Like, do you want to risk it or take... Do you want to pick the envelope or do you want to risk the lettuce?
1: It's one of my... having lettuce on a breakfast burrito is not a big deal. You don't have it. But jalapenos and eggs, yeah. You got to have them. Got to have them.
0: Well, honestly, it'd be just... If I can just see it now.
1: Hmm.
0: Do you take the envelope, the surefire envelope, for $1,000? Or do you risk it and eat the lettuce for a grand chance at winning $1 million?
1: There you go. I could get sick for that. Somehow the Pop-Tart is looking like the sensible choice now, right? Right?
0: That's right.
1: By the way, for current recalls, check the CDC and FDA before throwing anything away. Based solely on headlines, you want to check it out for yourself. Mm-hmm. And be safe out there. Come on now. She's watching.

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This is Hot 92.5. Time for me to jump in the shower and get clean and come clean with some shower thoughts. Today's shower thoughts, well, we're going to call them our salmonella edition. Here we go. Hold my head of lettuce. We spent our whole childhood being told vegetables are good for you. Apparently, they've lawyered up. Nothing makes you question adulthood faster than standing in front of the refrigerator Googling the lot number on your eggs. Grocery shopping used to be what sounds good. Now it's what hasn't been recalled since Tuesday. The refrigerator used to preserve food. Now it feels like evidence storage. At this point, expiration dates aren't enough. Food needs Carfax. And somewhere, a Twinkie is sitting on a shelf thinking, and you people called me.

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0: 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Things you didn't know you needed to know today, but you do, you really do, because I want you to know them.
1: Okay.
0: Because if I got to see this crap, so do you. Ripping from the headlines for your dining and dancing pleasure.
1: Yeah, what do we got today?
0: Cardinals rookie Joshua Baez is apparently playing baseball with the difficulty setting on embarrass everyone.
1: Yes, indeed.
0: After being called up last week, he became the first MLB player ever to homer in each of his first three major league at-bats.
1: Yep.
0: Welcome to the majors.
1: Yeah.
0: Please stop making everybody else look bad.
1: Especially Dodgers.
0: Wow.
1: Pitching.
0: I say, you go, boy. You go.
1: No, that's great.
0: Except not the Dodgers, but everyone else, just, you know, go have fun.
1: Yeah.
0: Show everybody up. Show them what a little whippersnapper can do.
1: Whippersnapper.
0: Pokemon is turning 30.
1: No.
0: Mm-hmm.
1: No. 30? Really?
0: Wow. Yeah.
1: Wow.
0: Krispy Kreme is celebrating with 6 themed donuts.
1: Yum.
0: Pikachu.
1: Yeah.
0: Bulbasaur.
1: Uh-huh.
0: Charmander.
1: Uh-huh.
0: Squirtle. And Jigglypuff.
1: Jigglypuff, yay!
0: They each get one plus a Pokeball donut.
1: Pokeball, oh. Uh-huh.
0: Gotta catch them all.
1: Gotta catch them all.
0: Or eat them all before Dave from accounting gets to the break room.
1: Yeah, well, that's that Dave guy. He's crazy.
0: Japan is preparing to send an unmanned spacecraft toward Mars.
1: Really?
0: Yep.
1: Hmm.
0: And then, once it gets there, because it's going to take a while to get there, right?
1: It takes a few years, doesn't it?
0: Now, in TV years, it takes about a day, episode and a half.
1: 32 seconds.
0: Yeah. It'll spend roughly 3 years exploring the Martian neighborhood and attempt to land on Phobos, the larger and closer of Mars's two moons.
1: Ooh, moons. Uh-huh.
0: Moons over Mars Hemi. Humanity has officially reached the let's poke the weird moon phase of space exploration.
1: Yeah, okay.
0: Moons over my Hemi. Okay. Minnie Driver says she's grateful to be alive after a serious car crash in France.
1: No, really?
0: Yeah.
1: Wow.
0: Another vehicle reportedly failed to stop at an intersection and T-boned her car.
1: Oh, that's bad. Getting T-boned is terrible.
0: Minnie and a friend had to crawl from the wreckage.
1: Ew.
0: She escaped with a sprained neck and has been wearing a neck brace.
1: Well, thank goodness she's okay.
0: Yeah,
1: except
0: for the
1: injury. Yeah.
0: So she's like, it could have been worse.
1: Could have been worse, Minnie. We know a lot of people have been T-boned, and.
0: Mm-hmm.
1: So we're glad you're on the mend. All right, and there you go.
0: She didn't say her friend was. I don't know if that's just important.
1: Ooh, didn't even think about that. We don't want to know. And those are some things you didn't know you needed to know today. Ripped
0: from the headlines.

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1: And now, for today's edition of All the News You Could Care Less About, here's your reporter, who you also could care less about.
2: Reba McEntire says her upcoming wedding to Rex Lynn may last 3 or 4 days, because apparently Reba isn't planning a wedding. She's planning country Coachella with livestock.
0: Oh, and livestock. Yeah. Wow. Okay.
2: The Happiest Place co-star got engaged on Christmas Eve 2024, and Reba says they're planning on an unusual farm wedding surrounded by their animals.
0: Wow.
2: We're not talking one golden retriever wearing a bow tie. They've got dogs, grand dogs, horses,
0: wow,
2: donkeys, probably some grand donkeys and longhorn steers.
0: Excuse me, are you a friend of the bride or the groom? You want to tell which stable you get to sit in?
2: Reba even likes the idea of riding her horse Gator down the aisle.
0: Gator?
2: Nothing says eternal romance like trying to keep your wedding dress clean while navigating a pasture.
0: Yeah.
2: Then there's entertainment.
0: Oh.
2: Yeah. Reba says she and Rex have so many celebrity friends who can perform that they're worried about hurting someone's feelings by leaving them out.
0: That's true, huh?
2: Unfortunately, though, scheduling the thing has been difficult because every time they start making plans, Rex gets another acting job or production starts again on Happy's Place. So Reba says whenever it finally happens, it'll be low-key with lots of people, food, and fun.
0: How low-key can it be with lots of people, food, and animals and fun? Wow. And do they have cows? I'm wondering. Because cows...
2: So you got, well, there's going to be...
0: If
2: there's longhorn steers,
0: there's
2: probably cows.
0: The cattle are lowing, huh?
2: Oh, geez.
0: Yeah. No, I mean, really, that's crazy. You know, that's funny. They're an odd couple. I think they're an odd couple. I really do.
2: Yeah.
0: But it's cool.
2: They're cute, though.
0: That they kind of... I haven't watched a lot of the second season of Happy's Place, but they kind of made a deal like they were kind of going to go out. And I don't think they ever did anything with the
2: relationship. It's a cute show.
0: Of the
2: it
0: two
2: really
0: characters.
2: Is a cute show.
0: No, it's a great show. What a fun premise, too.
2: Well, once your wedding requires multiple days, celebrity entertainers, livestock, and an equestrian entrance.
0: Yeah, that's true.
2: You sailed several miles beyond low key.
0: Yeah, I think
2: and
0: so.
2: And it's
0: too.
2: Seriously, instead of a wedding, this is like the Reba State Fair.
0: Yeah. The Reba
2: low
0: State
2: key.
0: Fair.
2: Low key edition.
0: Low key, we're talking about
2: there
0: low key.
2: There might not be any quilts around,
0: key.
2: There might be. I don't know.
0: Now, we talked about this before. Rex Lynn was the principal on Young Sheldon.
2: Yeah.
0: And Reba was on Young Sheldon for a couple episodes. She played Dale's ex-wife.
2: Yeah.
0: We're telling you the whole Chuck Lorre lore of things, because there's a whole lore, and if you haven't started watching, you know, Stuart Fails to Save the Universe, you're missing out on, I think, one of the best Chuck Lorre shows of all time. I'm just going to put it out there. HBO Max, Thursday nights, 9 o'clock. It's good. It's really good. Yeah, I love it. And Happy's Place is good, too. I like that. I think they did. I think they did a nice job. But
2: they
0: you know,
2: did
0: a callback to the Reba show.
2: Yeah.
0: In that, because Melissa Peterman played Reba's ex-husband's wife in the Reba show.
2: Right.
0: And then was it Reba's ex-husband that actually was on Happy's Place as a guest star? One episode.
2: Oh yeah.
0: He's had a stroke in real life. Yeah.
2: Oh.
0: Yeah. So
2: Wow.
0: Yeah. Yeah. It's a cool show. Check it out. You know, sitcoms, they're not what they used to be. So when you can get one, I say, watch it. Because, you know, it's 22 minutes of mindless fun. 22
2: minutes. If it's a good one, yeah.
0: Yeah. And joke after joke after joke. 80 jokes in 21 minutes. It's Van Camp and Morgan.

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5: From Feature Story News in Brussels, I'm William Denslow. The UK says it will continue to support Ukraine despite Russia's warning of consequences for delivering British-made drones to the country. London's pledged to deliver thousands of drones to Ukraine in 2026, most produced by British manufacturers. Ollie Barrett in London says the British government has responded defiantly to Moscow's warning, reaffirming its commitment to support Ukraine against Russian aggression.
6: The Ministry of Defence here in Britain insisting that the UK stands shoulder to shoulder with Ukraine and going on to say that Russia should be in no doubt about the resolve of this government to stand against Russian aggression.
5: Iran says an understanding has been reached on transit through the Strait of Hormuz, even as US President Donald Trump's warned he would attack Oman, a long-standing American ally, if it interferes with US efforts in the vital waterway. The announcement comes as the 60-day memorandum of understanding between Washington and Tehran's expired, without a broader peace deal. And Iran says what it calls gross American violations rendered the deadline meaningless. The agreement was meant to provide a framework for resolving the war's thorniest issues, including the future of Iran's nuclear stockpiles. Nick Harper reports from Washington.
7: The memorandum of understanding has now expired. It was that 60-day period where really both sides were meant to deal with the much thornier issues, to try and work out a long-term peace plan and work out what happened to Iran's nuclear stockpiles. That simply hasn't happened, and there's no plan at this stage to extend that memorandum of understanding. And those negotiations appear to be deadlocked.
5: Senator Tim Kaine, a Democrat from Virginia, has announced plans to introduce a resolution barring military action against Oman when the US Senate returns from its August recess. A direct response to President Trump's threat to bomb the Gulf state if it interferes in a deal over the control of the Strait of Hormuz. James Goodison reports from Washington.
8: Alongside the naval blockade, which is pushing up prices in Iran, the sanctions are also biting. And from President Trump's point of view, he thinks, well, at the moment, the Iranian government are certainly one thing, and that is they are resolved. They are willing to stand up and take the economic pain that's being inflicted by the blockade in order to not back down from their red lines. And President Trump thinks turning up the pressure from that point of view might bring them to the table.
5: Myanmar's president holding talks with Russian President Vladimir Putin. Several bilateral agreements are expected covering defence, energy and infrastructure cooperation. And US appeals courts ruled that the publicly available evidence does not support the Pentagon's decision to blacklist Chinese drone manufacturer DJI as a national security threat. The Defence Department placed the company on its restricted list several years ago, a designation the firm sought to overturn. From bureaus worldwide, this is FSN.
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9: For Tuesday, going to be sunny, high near 98. Tonight, mostly clear, low right around 70. For Wednesday, sunny and toasty, high near 100. Wednesday night, a 20% chance of showers. Otherwise, partly cloudy, low right around 71. For Thursday, a 20% chance of showers. Otherwise, mostly sunny and toasty, high near 100. Currently in Wilcox, it's 72 degrees.
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12: Gen X, you know, we had it so good. So good. And you know what? We made it. We did make it.
13: And there's no evidence.
12: There's no evidence of anything that we did wrong. No cell phone footage.
13: Nope.
12: No, nothing. Nope. No internet stuff. No grams.
13: Gen X loves to say, hold my iPhone.
12: Yeah, indeed. So anyway, we may have been raised on hose water and questionable playground equipment, but at least schools occasionally taught Gen X how to actually do stuff.
13: Like cursive writing.
12: Well, that's true, but we've got six...
13: And back to OG people, we would actually call the real math.
12: That's true.
13: Fancy crap math.
12: We did have new math, though. We did have new,
13: but it was new math that.
12: But it
13: was
12: wasn't
13: like,
12: this. What is this? Common core math. I didn't know how to do that stuff.
13: I don't want to know. I don't even want kids to know how to do it. It's ridiculous.
12: All right. So we've come up with six once common high school classes that have pretty much disappeared from today's generation, and for good reasons. But they are. Number one, photography. Photography taught students how to use real cameras.
13: Yeah.
12: Develop film in a dark room, play grab ass with your female partner in the dark.
13: Gosh.
12: And today, everybody, of course, carries a camera in their pocket. So, and the, instant this, instant that.
13: Yeah, but
12: Instagram.
13: There was such a when you see someone that takes a photograph, when you have a photographer take a photograph, and they're with purpose and intention, they're beautiful.
12: Oh yes, and
13: because you've got the lighting and the aperture.
12: Yeah, absolutely.
13: Yeah,
12: yeah, yeah, yeah.
13: You can't do everything. You can't do all of that with. I'm sorry, just can't.
12: Here's two classes that we took that were very sexist, and the girls took one, the boys took the other. Home ec and shop. Home ec taught cooking, sewing, budgeting, and household basics. 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
13: See, when there was shop in high school, there was no girls in it, and I thought it sounded really fun to do because I wanted to do the woodworking. But but alas,
12: I think millennials got a chance to do the cross gender stuff in junior high, and then they stopped offering these classes altogether because, like, why do you need them? Why do you need them? If you want to do a shop based. You're going to go to a school after you go to high school. You're going to go to trade school. So,
13: well, in ninth grade, I took home ec.
12: In ninth grade, I took shop.
13: And with all that, I did learn how to, I'm trying to figure out what I learned how to do.
12: Did you learn how to boil water?
13: That I actually did know how to boil water at that point in my life.
12: Okay.
13: All right. I've never done it well, but, you know, it's...
12: I figured,

0: I'll have to pay for driver school. Civics, what? Learning about government? How dare we teach our kids about that? That's gone too. And then...
1: Government's gone?
0: No, civics.
1: Oh, civics. Okay.
0: How government works. Laws, elections.
1: Yeah. You know, what
0: debates.
1: Actual important things, yeah.
0: And typing. Typing class.
1: We hammered
0: away on typewriters for speed and accuracy. And it actually landed me a job when I was a young buck. I got a job from my typing teacher who also worked at the local newspaper. He got me a job being a sports writer. Pretty cool. There you go. See what you're missing, millennials and Gen Z? It's Van Camp and Morgan.

0: Good morning, Wilcox. Thanks for listening to Hot 92.5 KHTO. If you grew up with an upset stomach, Mom probably prescribed four foods: bananas, rice, applesauce, and toast, better known as the brat diet.
1: No, not in my house.
0: Okay. I didn't either, but a lot of kids did.
1: Mine was crackers, saltine crackers, and flat 7-Up.
0: Yeah, mine wasn't flat 7-Up, but it was 7-Up and saltine crackers. The idea was simple: bland, easy to digest foods. Yes. It wouldn't further irritate your digestive system.
1: Which is
0: while
1: actually what you're, yeah, the
0: everything downstairs was staging a prison riot against your body. Experts say the brat diet's reputation is better than the science behind it. Okay, there's limited evidence that it actually helps diarrhea or nausea resolve faster. And the American Academy of Pediatrics no longer recommends it for children because it's unnecessarily restrictive and lacks important nutrients, like protein and calcium and fiber and vitamin B12.
1: Oh, well.
0: Experts say bland alternatives, including brothy soups, oatmeal, crackers, right, and boiled potatoes can be just as easy on the stomach.
1: Boiled potatoes.
0: More importantly, focus on replacing lost fluids with water, electrolytes, and broth. See, that's the big thing when you...
1: Your liquids.
0: Yeah, when you do get stomach issues, you do dehydrate pretty badly. Yeah.
1: Yes, you do. And depending on the age of the person that's going through it, it can be pretty darn serious.
0: Yep. So, brat isn't necessarily harmful for a brief period. It's just not the gastrointestinal miracle we once thought it was. Basically, Mom wasn't completely wrong. She just needed to add soup. Everything's bad. Yeah, I can remember when I was sick that I would eat soup. Probably that's why I don't like soup now. I'm not a big soup person.
1: Well, gee, how often did you get sick?
0: I got sick a lot because, I was a sickly kid. And they poured chicken noodle soup down me.
1: You were a sickly kid, Oh, my goodness sakes.
0: Anyway, no more brats, food-wise.

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1: It is time for some tasty bits.
2: You know, I'm really tempted just to have the grapes in the bottle.
1: Uh-huh.
2: But I gotta try some ice cream pie.
1: Ice cream pie does sound good.
2: It's been hot around here. Ice cream pie sounds really good.
1: And it's going to be hot for another week.
2: And then I'll have
1: and
2: my
1: then
2: grapes
1: you have
2: in
1: your
2: a
1: grapes
2: bottle.
1: In a bottle.
2: Yes.
1: Because
2: got to have some fruit.
1: Yep. All right. Here's some things you probably didn't know yesterday. On this date, in 1963, James Meredith became the first black student to graduate from the University of Mississippi. Less than a year after federal intervention was required for him to enroll.
2: Yep.
1: You might recall.
2: Yep. Yep.
1: Pretty famous, James Meredith.
2: Yes, and good for him.
1: Yeah,
2: good for him.
1: The famous curse of the Hope Diamond appears to have been largely a marketing gimmick promoted by jeweler Pierre Cartier to make the stone more enticing to buyer Evelyn Walsh McLean.
2: Oh, really?
1: Apparently, haunted jewelry had better branding and probably fetched more money.
2: Okay, great.
1: Yeah. In the 1800s, the U.S. government actually imported camels for military use in the Southwest.
2: What?
1: The Army's Camel Corps experiment worked surprisingly well, but the Civil War helped kill the project.
2: The Camel Corps, huh?
1: Yeah. Somewhere Arizona narrowly missed becoming America's camel country. Ooh.
2: Never heard about the Camel Corps.
1: Yeah. And the ancient city of Pompeii had fast food-style establishments called Thermopolia, where customers could buy prepared hot food and drinks from counters containing large storage jars. Romans had takeout nearly 2,000 years before somebody started asking whether you'd like fries with that.
2: Wow.
1: There you go. And those are some really tasty bits for today.

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2: Thank you.
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1: Congratulations, millennials. Gen Z has apparently found another word you'll use incorrectly 6 months from now.
2: Oh, boy.
1: The word is LARPing. LARPing.
2: Oh, boy.
1: Originally described as live-action role-playing, LARPing, oh, where people dress as characters and battle with foam swords. LARPing.
2: Okay.
1: Now Gen Z has expanded it to mean pretending to be something you're really not. Not just a cosplay role-play thing, but okay. I guess you can pretend to be anything you want. Someone who goes to the gym mainly to post workout selfies, LARPing as a fitness person.
2: Okay. All
1: pretending
2: right,
1: you're a huge fan of a band while knowing two songs, music fan LARPer. The newer meaning apparently began gaining traction around people pretending to be legitimate fans and has since expanded to almost any performative behavior. Now, where was I all weekend?
2: Cheaper creepers.
1: I was at D23. I will say this quickly. A lot of people were LARPing Disney characters. In fact, I saw what I thought was Disney's version of the Sanderson sisters from Hocus Pocus. They were amazing. And then I came to find out they were drag queens.
2: Oh, wow.
1: All three of them. They were amazing.
2: That's cool.
1: Yeah. But Disney had no characters on the show floor because they didn't want to compete with people wearing their costumes. But they allow people to come dressed up.
2: Yeah.
1: Yeah. And they saved Mickey and Minnie for the stage shows, the panels.
2: Okay.
1: Searches for LARPing have climbed 5,000% over the last 5 years, while linguists say it's becoming a replacement for calling someone performative. Now, one downside, people may become afraid to try something new because someone will accuse them of faking it and being a LARPer.
2: So you're faking it or being a fake LARPing.
1: Fake LARPing. That's really the category. that means Gen Z has invented peer pressure against developing hobbies. Okay?
2: Hey.
1: Using Gen Z slang when you're 52, you're LARPing as young. Wearing a cowboy hat to one country concert, LARPer. Owning golf clubs but never go golfing, you're a garage LARPer.
2: Oh my gosh.
1: LARPing! It's the new, yeah.

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1: Time for a little yes or BS in the summer edition.
0: Yeah, in the summertime. All right, what do we got?
1: Crickets can give you a rough estimate of the temperature by how quickly they chirp.
0: I think that's a yes. I kind of remember that from Boy Scouts.
1: It is a yes.
0: Okay, all right.
1: Chirping rates generally increase as temperature rises.
0: Yeah. Hmm. You would think it would, when they were cold, that they would chirp faster.
1: Well, I'm thinking it could be. But
0: they're insects, yeah. So they don't get cold.
1: I don't know.
0: Yeah.
1: I was thinking about it both ways, and it's like, I don't know.
0: Yeah.
1: Interesting.
0: Interesting.
1: Like the rest of us mere mortals, we the warmer and hotter, well, no. Some people like the heat.
0: The
1: warmer
0: do.
1: It gets for me, the slower I get.
0: Yeah, me too. I slow it right down. Slow the roll.
1: Yes or BS?
0: Yeah.
1: Swimming immediately after eating can cause severe cramps and drowning.
0: So, we used to believe that, but we have dispelled that. Yeah, that is a BS.
1: Swimming after eating is generally safe. It is BS.
0: Yep.
1: Yes or BS?
0: Uh-huh.
1: The average person is more likely to be bitten by a shark during late summer because sharks become more aggressive as summer ends.
0: Hmm. You know, I think that's a yes.
1: Well, sharks don't have calendars down below.
0: That's true, huh? Good point. So, good point.
1: It's BS.
0: Okay.
1: More... They check their little watches.
0: Yeah.
1: You know.
0: Like, oh, hey, Bruce, it's time to go chomp, chomp, chomp, chomp, chomp.
1: More encounters can happen when more people are in the water, but sharks don't suddenly become homicidal because pumpkin spice season is approaching.
0: No. Okay. All right. Okay.
1: Yes or BS? Yeah. The smell of freshly cut grass is actually a chemical distress signal released by the grass.
0: I do think that's true. I've heard that before.
1: It is true.
0: Yeah.
1: And I recently have learned this, and it makes me not to ever want to cut another blade
0: grass.
1: Of grass.
0: Yeah,
1: I
0: because
1: know.
0: The grass is screaming. Ha! Ah!
1: Yeah. It is. It's screaming.
0: Yeah. But it sure smells good while it's screaming. It does smell good.
1: It does smell good.
0: Mm.
1: But it's telling other little living things that there's danger, danger.
0: Danger, danger. Here comes the weed whacker.
1: Yes, it's compounds called green leaf volatiles.
0: Okay. All right.
1: Yes or BS?
0: Yeah.
1: Watermelon is more than 90% water.
0: I know it's a lot of water, but 90% sounds kind of high. I'm going to say BS.
1: You were wrong.
0: Really?
1: 92%.
0: Wow.
1: Water.
0: Wow.
1: Yeah.
0: 8% fruit.
1: Yeah.
0: 92% water. All right.
1: Okay. 100%
0: delicious. 100%
1: delicious. Yes or BS, mosquitoes.
0: Yeah. Oh, yeah.
1: Damn. I hate mosquitoes. They prefer people who have recently eaten sugary foods.
0: I think that is a yes.
1: It's a BS.
0: Really?
1: BS. There's no solid evidence your ice cream makes you mosquito dessert. Body heat, carbon dioxide, skin chemistry, and odor matter much more.
0: All right, okay.
1: Those mosquitoes like it dirty.
0: They like it dirty.
1: Yes or BS.
0: Uh-huh.
1: Last but not least is you can get a sunburn through a car window.
0: Oh, yeah. I've done that before.
1: Yes.
0: Yeah.
1: Glass blocks most UVB, but some UVA radiation can still penetrate, particularly through side windows.
0: Yeah. You want to stay out of the sun no matter what.
1: That's why people have uneven tans sometimes.
0: Oops, yeah, well,
1: the left
0: tan,
1: the left arm's all tan, and, you know.
0: It's called a farmer's tan.
1: Depends on who's driving.
0: Yeah. And that's our yes or BS for this week.
2: Party people!

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4: From Feature Story News in Brussels, I'm William Denslow. The UK says it will continue to support Ukraine despite Russia's warning of consequences for delivering British-made drones to the country. London's pledged to deliver thousands of drones to Ukraine in 2026, most produced by British manufacturers. Ollie Barrett in London says the British government has responded defiantly to Moscow's warning, reaffirming its commitment to support Ukraine against Russian aggression.
5: The Ministry of Defence here in Britain insisting that the UK stands shoulder to shoulder with Ukraine and going on to say that Russia should be in no doubt about the resolve of this government to stand against Russian aggression.
4: Iran says an understanding has been reached on transit through the Strait of Hormuz, even as US President Donald Trump's warned he would attack Oman, a long-standing American ally, if it interferes with US efforts in the vital waterway. The announcement comes as the 60-day memorandum of understanding between Washington and Tehran's expired, without a broader peace deal. And Iran says what it calls gross American violations rendered the deadline meaningless. The agreement was meant to provide a framework for resolving the war's thorniest issues, including the future of Iran's nuclear stockpiles. Nikapa reports from Washington.
6: The memorandum of understanding has now expired. It was that 60-day period where really both sides were meant to deal with the much thornier issues, to try and work out a long-term peace plan and work out what happened to Iran's nuclear stockpiles. That simply hasn't happened, and there's no plan at this stage to extend that memorandum of understanding. And those negotiations appear to be deadlocked.
4: Senator Tim Kaine, a Democrat from Virginia, has announced plans to introduce a resolution barring military action against Oman when the US Senate returns from its August recess. A direct response to President Trump's threat to bomb the Gulf state if it interferes in a deal over the control of the Strait of Hormuz. James Goodison reports from Washington.
7: Alongside the naval blockade, which is pushing up prices in Iran, the sanctions are also biting. And from President Trump's point of view, he thinks, well, at the moment, the Iranian government are certainly one thing, and that is they are resolved. They are willing to stand up and take the economic pain that's being inflicted by the blockade in order to not back down from their red lines. And President Trump thinks turning up the pressure from that point of view might bring them to the table.
4: Myanmar's president holding talks with Russian President Vladimir Putin. Several bilateral agreements are expected covering defence, energy and infrastructure cooperation. And US appeals courts ruled that the publicly available evidence does not support the Pentagon's decision to blacklist Chinese drone manufacturer DJI as a national security threat. The Defence Department placed the company on its restricted list several years ago, a designation the firm sought to overturn. From bureaus worldwide, this is FSN.
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8: For Tuesday, going to be sunny, high near 98. Tonight, mostly clear, low right around 70. For Wednesday, sunny and toasty, high near 100. Wednesday night, a 20% chance of showers. Otherwise, partly cloudy, low right around 71. For Thursday, a 20% chance of showers. Otherwise, mostly sunny and toasty, high near 100. Currently in Wilcox, it's 78 degrees.
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17: Hey, when you take lunch at work, do you actually leave your desk or go outside? Or do you just eat over your keyboard while answering a bunch of emails?
18: I've done both.
17: You've done both?
18: Yeah.
17: A new research survey of 2,000 hybrid workers, that would be people who work both at home and in an office, but not at the same time, finds 56% never step outside during a typical day at the office. Wow.
18: Huh.
17: Even more depressing, 85% sometimes skip lunch completely, despite 91% agreeing that lunch breaks are important.
18: Wow. Okay.
17: And workers apparently know what they're missing. 78% would prefer eating outdoors most weekdays, and happiness ratings increased from 51% before an outdoor lunch to 66% afterward. So, yeah, it's like having a picnic at the office. So what's keeping everyone chained to the desk? Well, too many meetings.
18: Well, there's that.
17: And the pressure to remain available for those phone calls.
18: And when you are unless you're management, otherwise you're hourly.
17: Yeah.
18: There's still times that you still sit there at lunch and try to catch up.
17: Yeah, try and catch up even though you're not getting paid for it.
18: And you're not supposed to. You get busted. You get busted if you're caught.
17: Yeah.
18: But you get busted if it doesn't get done.
17: Right.
18: So
17: which is
18: worse,
17: right?
18: Yeah.
17: Even when workers manage to take lunch, 61% of their break is spent staring at devices, while 32% admit checking work email during their personal time.
18: My wonderful world of working at home and not being in management anymore.
17: Yeah.
18: When it's my break time, well, no, I can't say that. There are days that I do sit and work to try to catch up.
17: Yeah.
18: And get by pretty easy because it's like crazy. But I take the puppy dogs outside.
17: Uh-huh. And then you play games on your device.
18: Of course. But I'm outside, and I'll watch the puppies play, and then I'll pet the puppies. And
17: yeah.
18: So.
17: Nearly half believe they'd be actually more productive if they regularly took outdoor breaks. In other words, we've somehow reached the point where going outside for half an hour feels like abandoning our careers. But anyway. And your boss probably won't notice Of course, Microsoft Teams definitely will, but your boss won't notice.
18: Right.
17: Going outside is corporate America's newest employee benefit. Look at it like that. Mm-hmm.
18: I used to miss the day when I was, when I could go outside, I would go outside, right?
17: Yeah.
18: So when I worked, was just a lowly administrative assistant.
17: Mm-hmm.
18: I would go every day lunch. I would go. There was like a man-made lake around there
17: yeah.
18: where I worked.
17: Yeah.
18: And I'd go over and park. Yep, by the lake and cool. see the ducks and nice. The little. You know, yeah, it was cool.
17: Very cool. All right. Well, get outside. It's good for you.

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1: Time for Van Camp and Morgan's birthday extravaganza.
0: Stravit.
1: Oh, I'm Stravit.
0: Stravit.
1: Dennis Leary.
0: Ooh, Dennis Leary. I like Dennis.
1: Yeah.
0: He's kind of cool. Dennis is, is he 69?
1: Yes.
0: Look at that. Wow.
1: Strong start. Christian Slater
0: is 57, I think, today.
1: You are correct, sir.
0: Oh, two in a row. Yay.
1: Edward Norton
0: is 56.
1: Oh, so close.
0: Oh, man.
1: You want a do-over?
0: Nah, that's right.
1: Okay, 57.
0: Okay.
1: Andy Samberg,
0: Brooklyn Nine-Nine, Saturday
1: Samberg.
0: Night Live. Shoot.
1: And Space Chimps.
0: Space Chimps. I don't remember that movie. Andy, I think, is like 46.
1: And down you go, 48.
0: Boom.
1: Madeline Stowe. And one of my favorite
0: Last
1: movies
0: of
1: all time. Yes,
0: right?
1: Yes, sir.
0: Madeline is, she's like 68,
1: dun, dun,
0: right?
1: Dun. Yes.
0: Okay.
1: Yes, she is.
0: Cool.
1: And Caitlin Olson?
0: From High Potential. And Hacks. And
1: yes.
0: It's Always Sunny in Philadelphia. She's always working, that woman. Caitlin is 51. Did you know she was in a bad car accident as a kid? And they actually... She had, like, brain trauma and everything else.
1: Wow.
0: Yeah. Yeah.
1: Wow.
0: She recovered very nicely.
1: Bob Woodruff.
0: The news reporter, Bob Woodruff?
1: Yep.
0: 65.
1: Yes.
0: Okay, cool.
1: Did I tell you that we... Did you say Caitlin Olson was?
0: I said she's 51.
1: Oh, I said yes. Okay. Dirk Alex Lance.

0: Gibbous.
1: Oh, Frank Gibbous? Oh, yeah. I don't know. Those guys are
0: bassist.
1: Like, oh, those guys are all like 50, right?
0: Yep.
1: 50?
0: Yeah.
1: Cool.
0: And a foreigner drummer, Dennis Elliott.
1: He's like 75, right?
0: One of my favorite bands.
1: Yeah.
0: He's 76.
1: Right. And if today's your birthday?
0: Happy birthday.
1: From Van Camp and Morgan.

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1: All right. So. It ain't Florida.
0: It ain't Florida?
1: Might surprise you that it's not.
0: Where is it?
1: It's in Memphis, Tennessee.
0: Tennessee.
1: I preface this by saying it's a little odd.
0: It's a little odd.
1: Maybe disturbing to some.
0: Disturbing? Oh, my.
1: But you can't make this crap up.
0: Okay. Why don't we make it
1: up? And it is crazy.
0: All right.
1: Routine traffic stop turned into something straight out of a horror movie.
0: Oh, my.
1: Or Weekend at Bernie's.
0: Wow.
1: When police discovered a dead woman sitting in the passenger seat.
0: Wow. A dead woman?
1: So police say 50-year-old Tyrone Brazil of Baton Rouge, Louisiana, he was stopped for a traffic violation in downtown Memphis. Well, lo and behold, there was a passenger, just not living. Officers then discovered his wife, 50-year-old
0: wife?
1: Yes,
0: wow.
1: Vanessa Bradford.
0: Wow.
1: Dead right smack there beside him from a gunshot wound.
0: Oh, my word.
1: So authorities believe that Tyrone had driven through several states with Vanessa's body in the passenger seat before being stopped.
0: I bet that smelled really good.
1: Hopefully he ran the air conditioner.
0: Yeah.
1: Longtime friend says Vanessa had been secretly planning to leave Tyrone following marital problems and alleged abuse. She reportedly told the friend that Tyrone had previously threatened to kill her or himself if she left.
0: Wow.
1: I can't believe I'm actually reporting on this.
0: I know, right?
1: Tyrone was arrested in Memphis as a fugitive and is expected to be extradited to Louisiana to face a murder charge.
0: Yeah. Oh, man. And with special circumstances, I'll bet.
1: So.
0: Yeah.
1: It was a little odd. Okay, so. This isn't anything worse than you'd hear on Dateline.
0: That's true.
1: Mild compared to that stuff.
0: Yeah.
1: But. I don't know. I got the little Weekend at Bernie vibe.
0: I know. Well, it is a Weekend.
1: Carpool Buddy.
0: Carpool at Bernie's. That's why she was in the passenger seat. I think it counts. I think it's okay. There you go. That's our really creepy, crazy crime story.
1: I'll accept your cards and letters. I'll
0: Just, for today.

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1: Do you love commercials every 10 minutes?
0: If so, you've come to the wrong place.
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1: If you're wondering which states are the most welcoming to couples with a very liberal interpretation of date night, somebody actually crunched the numbers. Adult retailer Love Honey ranked all 50 states for their swinger-friendly environments using nine factors, including Google searches, clubs, Reddit activity, bars, and hotels per capita. Guess who came in number one? The swinginest state.
0: Who is the swinginest state?
1: Florida. Boasting 148 clubs and an especially active online community.
0: Would you like to swing on a star?
1: Guess who's second?
0: Or a palm tree.
1: Texas came in second.
0: No way.
1: Way.
0: Yeehaw.
1: Followed by Georgia.
0: Boy.
1: Nevada finished fourth and had the highest related search interest. Because, you know, Nevada, right?
0: Yeah.
1: But not a lot of people live in Nevada.
0: Well, you know, that's true. It's, you know, very concentrated.
1: Once you get outside, you know, the metros, it's just a lot of empty space.
0: That's room for swinging.
1: We here in California ranked sixth.
0: Okay, and, I believe that.
1: Meanwhile, Delaware finished dead last. Well, researchers found found no active Reddit communities in Delaware.
0: No. Huh.
1: Love Honey recommends newcomers research consent, etiquette, and expectations first. Don't just go in blindly. Apparently, you shouldn't just show up carrying a bottle of Chardonnay in an overnight bag. Anyway, there you go. We thought
0: I had this vision, and I don't know if this is a deal or not.
1: Yeah,
0: but of naked people all in a room, right?
1: Ew.
0: And you got to wear. I would figure that you got to wear fanny packs with condoms, right?
1: Okay, now that our family show's totally broken apart.
0: Now, the question would be, are they glow-in-the-dark fanny packs?
1: Wow. Or glow-in-the-dark condoms. Okay, and our Who Cares News is next.

0: 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Hey, it's time for the Who Cares News headlines. Here's Morgan.
1: Remember when your mom had you exercised?
0: No.
1: No?
0: Never.
1: Kaya Gerber does.
0: Does she? Wow.
1: I know.
0: What?
1: Kaya says her mom, Cindy Crawford, once arranged an exorcism because Kaya was supposedly possessed as a child.
0: Word.
1: And apparently they didn't call a priest. They called a didgeridoo guy.
0: A didgeridoo guy?
1: Yeah. Kaya says someone performed the exorcism by playing a didgeridoo all over her body.
0: Oh my God.
1: She insists it actually did happen. And she also says she's felt haunted much of her life and casually attracts beings from another dimension.
0: You know what? If your mom gave you an exorcism when you were young, you probably would too. Because that's all you can think about is like, oh, am I possessed? Am I really possessed? When am I going to sit up in bed and my head's going to spin around and I'm going to spew green?
1: Well,
0: start
1: there's
0: talking like the devil.
1: When Kaya went to the set of American Horror Story.
0: Oh, that's right.
1: Cindy sent some holy water with her. Because apparently supermodel parenting includes demon maintenance.
0: It does, apparently. So, oh my God. Can you imagine? Wow. Now, that makes me think less of Cindy Crawford. It really does.
1: Doesn't?
0: Yeah, it does.
1: I don't know.
0: To think that her daughter was demon-possessed is like, you're a little crazy there, Cindy. It's okay. It's all right. You're a little crazy.
1: I wonder what the dad thought, Randy Gerber.
0: Randy? Yeah. Well, and then the next thing I thought was Kaya, a preteen or a teenager? Because as a teenager, I could get it. Totally get it. It's like...
1: No, it sounds like when she was a child.
0: Shaking her finger at her, going like, you... And then Kaya's, the devil made me do it.
1: Yeah, when she was a child.
0: All right.
1: Yeah.
0: That's crazy.
1: Yeah.
0: That is just crazy.
1: I had never heard that before.
0: Yeah. That and the melon stuff that Cindy uses on her face to make herself look young and supple.
1: Johnny Depp may be dusting off the eyeliner and checking whether his pirate insurance is still valid.
0: Pirate.
1: Producer and newly minted Disney legend Jerry Bruckheimer says they're talking with Johnny about returning as Captain Jack Sparrow.
0: I think that's a good
1: Pirates
0: idea.
1: Of the Caribbean 6.
0: I think it's a good idea.
1: Jerry says they're working on the screenplay in hopes they can make it happen.
0: Well, enough time's gone by.
1: Yeah.
0: Between the Amber Heard thing. Because they distanced themselves.
1: Oh, yeah.
0: Yeah, they said, no, we're not going to work with Johnny Depp. And it's like...
1: Well,
0: And Johnny said he would play that part the rest of his life.
1: Yeah, he did.
0: Yeah, he loves that part. And it's a great part, by the way.
1: It is.
0: And there's so many layers to go with that character.
1: There, at some point, it started to go a little bit wonky, and then he's righted the ship again. It's like, you know, you can take it and go to any character that gets real popular.
0: Yeah.
1: And we see it happen a lot. We've seen it happen a lot.
0: Mm-hmm.
1: That they start to overplay it.
0: Yeah.
1: It's like, really? You were doing fine.
0: I know.
1: If it ain't broke, don't fix it.
0: Right.
1: So... they're working on the screenplay. They hope Johnny's return apparently depends on whether he likes what they write.
0: Yeah, sure, of course.
1: And here's the catch.
0: What's the catch?
1: Captain Jack reportedly wouldn't be steering the ship this time.
0: Oh.
1: Margot Robbie is expecting to lead the movie in a still secret
0: Margot
1: role.
0: Margot Robbie is a
1: pirate.
0: With
1: Johnny appearing as a supporting character.
0: Oh, I don't know if I like that. I like the Margot Robbie part. I don't know if I like Johnny as a supporting character.
1: I don't know if he'll like it as a supporting character.
0: I like him as a co-star.
1: I see. That's what I would think it should be, as a co-star.
0: Wouldn't it be good at his age if, for once, he got the girl? You know? I mean, he didn't get the girl in all the other movies. Pirate.
1: These may be fighting words for some people.
0: Yeah.
1: But... And when you think about an actor, sometimes you got to put anything else aside. He's a brilliant actor.
0: Oh, he is. He is a brilliant actor. Yeah.
1: And if you look at all the roles that he's played, it really surprises me that he's never won an Oscar.
0: You know what surprised me? Is he never played on the poop deck.
1: You're a weirdo.
0: Hey, more Who Cares tomorrow. Have a great day, and...
1: That's all the news you could care less about for today.

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3: From Feature Story News in Brussels, I'm William Denslow. The UK says it will continue to support Ukraine despite Russia's warning of consequences for delivering British-made drones to the country. London's pledged to deliver thousands of drones to Ukraine in 2026, most produced by British manufacturers. Ollie Barrett in London says the British government has responded defiantly to Moscow's warning, reaffirming its commitment to support Ukraine against Russian aggression.
4: The Ministry of Defence here in Britain insisting that the UK stands shoulder to shoulder with Ukraine and going on to say that Russia should be in no doubt about the resolve of this government to stand against Russian aggression.
3: Iran says an understanding has been reached on transit through the Strait of Hormuz, even as US President Donald Trump's warned he would attack Oman, a long-standing American ally, if it interferes with US efforts in the vital waterway. The announcement comes as the 60-day memorandum of understanding between Washington and Tehran's expired, without a broader peace deal. And Iran says what it calls gross American violations rendered the deadline meaningless. The agreement was meant to provide a framework for resolving the war's thorniest issues, including the future of Iran's nuclear stockpiles. Nick Harper reports from Washington.
5: The memorandum of understanding has now expired. It was that 60-day period where really both sides were meant to deal with the much thornier issues, to try and work out a long-term peace plan and work out what happened to Iran's nuclear stockpiles. That simply hasn't happened, and there's no plan at this stage to extend that memorandum of understanding. And those negotiations appear to be deadlocked.
3: Senator Tim Kaine, a Democrat from Virginia, has announced plans to introduce a resolution barring military action against Oman when the US Senate returns from its August recess. A direct response to President Trump's threat to bomb the Gulf state if it interferes in a deal over the control of the Strait of Hormuz. James Goodison reports from Washington.
6: Alongside the naval blockade, which is pushing up prices in Iran, the sanctions are also biting. And from President Trump's point of view, he thinks, well, at the moment, the Iranian government are certainly one thing, and that is they are resolved. They are willing to stand up and take the economic pain that's being inflicted by the blockade in order to not back down from their red lines. And President Trump thinks turning up the pressure from that point of view might bring them to the table.
3: Myanmar's president holding talks with Russian President Vladimir Putin. Several bilateral agreements are expected covering defence, energy and infrastructure cooperation. And US appeals courts ruled that the publicly available evidence does not support the Pentagon's decision to blacklist Chinese drone manufacturer DJI as a national security threat. The Defence Department placed the company on its restricted list several years ago, a designation the firm sought to overturn. From bureaus worldwide, this is FSN.
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7: For Tuesday, going to be sunny, high near 98. Tonight, mostly clear, low right around 70. For Wednesday, sunny and toasty, high near 100. Wednesday night, a 20% chance of showers. Otherwise, partly cloudy, low right around 71. For Thursday, a 20% chance of showers. Otherwise, mostly sunny and toasty, high near 100. Currently in Wilcox, it's 82 degrees.
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12: 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The Institute for Advanced LARPing, because being yourself is fine, and apparently there's no engagement in that. Well, there you go. Hey, let's say hi to the Hour 4 squad. Hello, squad.
13: Simon Diane.
12: Madam President.
13: Dev John.
12: Dr. Ian Stanley, I presume.
13: Hello, Doctor.
12: And?
13: Ed in Phoenix.
12: Oh, and let's not forget
13: Tammy Clay and Casey Joe.
12: And DF David Fold. And Bruce
13: Leach.
12: All right, here's what's coming up today on your Hour 4, our fast facts you can use with some fast enough, because, you know, we read them fast.
13: We read them, you weep them, or something like that.
12: Also, our stupid list of other things airlines should get rid of instead of one-person toilets. Yeah. And our ICME stories and a lot more all coming your way this Hour 4. So sit back, relax, enjoy.
13: Yeah.
12: LARP with us a while.
13: Sure.
12: It's Hour 4 time, and it starts
13: right now.

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1: Hey, it's time for our fast facts. You can use Nielsen fast enough. If you're ready, pay close attention. Listen
2: up.
1: Let's go. The average American household hangs on to instruction manuals for an average of 6 years.
0: Wow.
1: Hold my box of instruction manuals. I got you.
0: You don't get rid of them?
1: No.
0: Oh my gosh.
1: How can you get rid of them? What if you need them?
0: I bet you probably have your stereo from 1978.
1: Yeah. 16% of drivers have hit a mailbox while driving, especially in the snow.
0: Yeah. Oh.
1: Some have hit them while they're drunk too.
0: Did they meet your brother?
1: Yeah, I was gonna say. Yeah, he hit a perfectly parked mailbox. And a house, too. 20% of Americans say they sleep in every weekend, and I'm so jealous. Millennials are more likely to make big decisions based on their horoscope than any other generation. They'll grow out of that. 1 in 4 of us can't name a single one of our neighbors.

0: Yeah, I'm one of those four. I really don't know any of their names. Not even a first name. I don't know my neighbors. The lady next door. It is sad. A study says your excess body fat can be blamed on your grandparents smoking. It was their fault, huh?
1: Oh, okay.
0: The average woman will talk on the phone with their mother for about 3 times a week. And each time it takes around 16 minutes. That's 48 minutes a week.
1: Goodness.
0: The average woman will talk to their mother. According to health experts, if you gargle this 3 times a day, you reduce your chance of getting a cold by 40%. I don't know what it is, but that's what it says.
1: You can gargle that.
0: I'm thinking it's probably mouthwash. Two out of five people regret getting a tattoo. 2 out of 5. Not quite half.
1: Really?
0: Yeah.
1: Huh.
0: According to a recent survey, liver is the most hated food. Number 2, lima beans.
1: Oh, man.
0: Lima beans.
1: I will eat a can of lima beans over liver.
0: Lima beans. Yeah, I hate liver. 73% of women say men over 40 who wear a ball cap backwards look ridiculous. Yes, we do. Close to 33% of women say a potato reminds them of their husband. What?
1: What?
0: Potato reminds them of their husband.
1: Well, I heard, but what?
0: Yeah, what? A study found that people who watch TV, reality TV rather, are usually meaner than people who do not.
1: You know what? I am.
0: Because reality TV is mean.
1: It is.
0: Mean. I know it is.
1: I am not surprised at all.
0: Even Below Deck is mean.
1: Well, yeah, it is.
0: And the average person deals with the frozen computer or device annoyance 3 times a week.
1: Three times a week.
0: Wow. And again, hold my laptop. All right. And those are our fast facts you can use for today.

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2: Government will require future planes to have two-person toilets. Why stop there?
1: Wait, two-person in the same stall?
2: Well, no, big enough for two people.
1: Oh.
2: If airlines are redesigning planes anyhow, they might want to consider anything from today's list of other things airlines should get rid of after single-person toilets. You ready? Here we go. Things they should get rid of. Drink carts with sharp corners.
1: Yes. Yeah. Put some pool noodles on them or something.
2: There you go. Oh, that's good. That drape separating first class from loathsome commoners.
1: From the low wives.
2: I'm reminded
1: from the serfs of the
2: wedding singer. Oh, my God.
1: That was so funny.
2: Pre-flight videos filled with gorgeous people who look nothing like actual employees. Yay.
1: What?
2: I've met a bunch of good-looking flight attendants. Passengers in front of us who lean their chairs back. Yeah, that should be outlawed. Yeah.
1: That should be outlawed.
2: Passengers behind us who complain when we lean our chairs back.
1: Get out of here.
2: I'm the only one on the plane. Enough. Magazines with half-finished crosswords. Yeah, what's with that?
1: Oh,
2: it's like
1: that
2: they
1: sucks.
2: They should look at that like, oh, crossword's done in here. Let's put in another copy of the magazine. People who board the plane with anything containing tuna. No fish. AC nozzles that are either completely closed or blast Arctic permafrost. I like that.
1: Yes, please.
2: I like the Arctic permafrost.
1: I like the Arctic permafrost.
2: Pilots with crew cuts. Yeah. Should get rid of those. Movies that stop whenever the flight attendant wants to hawk credit cards. And finally, other things that airlines should get rid of after single-person toilets. Babies. There you go.
1: Oh,
2: our stupid list for today.

0: playing hit after hit. Hot 92.5. 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
1: Wilcox. Wilcox. 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Wilcox.

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1: Every day we scrape the bottom of the internet to find you some sharks. Well, I mean some icy me stories.
0: Some sharks?
1: Yeah. And sharks, too. Okay. Here we go with our In Case You Missed It stories for today. A 29-year-old woman thought she and her husband had $4,000 saved for emergencies until she checked the account and found 12 bucks.
0: Uh-oh.
1: Her husband had secretly moved about $3,900 into crypto.
0: Uh-oh.
1: Hoping to make a quick buck.
0: Oh, no.
1: And quietly put it back.
0: How'd that work out for him?
1: It didn't. Instead, the investment dropped to roughly $2,300. They're rebuilding the fund, presumably under their exciting new financial strategy. Maybe tell your spouse before taking the emergency fund to the casino with Wi-Fi.
0: Yeah, buddy.
1: A woman suspicious of her husband's online behavior created a fake identity named Sarah, pretending to be his former coworker. Her husband eventually told Sarah he was unhappy, wanted a divorce, and wanted to sleep with her.
0: Oh, geez.
1: Instead of revealing herself, the wife kept testing him for months, and he kept failing.
0: Eventually, what else was she testing him with?
1: Eventually he figured out Sarah was actually his wife. Congratulations, everybody. Marriage counseling has officially been replaced by burner phones and psychological warfare.
0: Wow.
1: And a 54-year-old New Zealand woman collapsed in a supermarket parking lot. Her heart stopped. A bystander performed CPR, and paramedics rushed her to the hospital. Unfortunately, she forgot to validate her near-death experience. Parking company Smart Compliance Management initially upheld her $80 ticket for overstaying, even after learning she'd been having a life-threatening medical emergency.
0: Wow.
1: They graciously reduced it to a $30 administrative fee.
0: Oh, gosh, thanks.
1: The supermarket finally stepped in, reimbursed the woman, and demanded the ticket be canceled completely. Smart Compliance later apologized, admitting its first response didn't properly consider the circumstances. And,
0: no.
1: Oh, by the way, the woman is fine.
0: That's good.
1: I wanted to know. And there you go.
0: No thanks to them.
1: Right? Those are our Icy Me stories for today.
2: Gotta get that. Gotta get that. Gotta get that.

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1: 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And what divorced and widowed people know about marriage? Apparently a lot. And Would You Rather Wednesday? Things you didn't know, you didn't know today. The Who Cares News and a lot more on the next
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1: Thanks for hanging out on the What's a Josh broadcast on this Tuesday. It's the 18th day of August already. Today it's National Fajita Day, National Ice Cream Pie Day, National Pinot Noir Day. Did I say that right? When I order anything that has any type of ethnic accent or title, I sound like the most Midwestern person you could possibly find. Also, today it's National Mail Order Catalog Day. If today's your day, if it's your birthday, happy birthday to you. And thanks for hanging out with the What's a Josh broadcast.

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1: Thanks for hanging out on the What's a Josh broadcast. 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

0: From the Chiricahua Community Health Center Weather Center, here's your forecast for Wilcox.
1: For Tuesday, going to be sunny, high near 98. Tonight, mostly clear, low right around 70. For Wednesday, sunny and toasty, high near 100. Wednesday night, a 20% chance of showers. Otherwise, partly cloudy, low right around 71. For Thursday, a 20% chance of showers. Otherwise, mostly sunny and toasty, high near 100. Currently in Wilcox, it's 87 degrees.
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1: What treasure did you find at the thrift store? You're on the What's a Josh broadcast. I love this one from Kevin. My wife bought an old painting for $12. It turned out to be worth almost $2,000 after having it appraised. That is amazing. Melissa, I found a working KitchenAid mixer for $25. Looked brand new. Those things are like a couple hundred, aren't they? Anyway, Melissa, congrats on that one. Love to hear from you over at whatsajosh.com.

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1: Hanging out on the What's a Josh broadcast. So what treasure did you find over at the thrift store when you went? Now, I know yesterday was thrift store day, but we're just now getting to the topic. Chris said my grandfather found a first edition Stephen King book for $3. I'm wondering how much those are worth, because you look at how many old books are in these thrift stores. You know there's got to be stuff with value in there. If you really sift through everything that's in there, it's pretty incredible what you could find. 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
1: Here, the What's a Josh broadcast. Still talking about what it is you found at the thrift store that was worth some value. Got one from Ron. My neighbor bought an old cookie jar for $5. Later found out collectors were paying over $1,000 for that exact same one. That's incredible, especially when you come across some of that old Pyrex at the thrift stores. I mean, good luck if you find it. But I know that stuff goes really expensive. You get a lot of money out of that stuff. Ron, thank you for that message. If you got something, I want to hear from you over at whatsajosh.com. There's a button there that says message me.

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1: Hanging out on the What's a Josh broadcast. So that treasure you found at the thrift store, I want to hear from you. Brian, I love this one. My uncle found an old radio station jacket from the 70s at a thrift store. Still wears it to car shows. Oh, that's a great place to wear that. That reminds me of that find that I got on eBay a few months back. I paid like pretty close to $200 for it. So it wasn't the cheap price that you would have paid for at the thrift store. But it was one of the stations that in my hometown, everybody grew up listening to. And it was one of those old Letterman jackets, and it still had all the 80s buttons on it. So the Beatlemania, Thin Lizzy buttons, and my favorite that really caught my eye, a Ghostbusters 2 logo pin. So it's got the little ghost with a holding up the peace sign almost. Super cool find. Anyway, we'd love to hear from you over at whatsajosh.com.
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0: From the Chiricahua Community Health Center Weather Center, here's your forecast for Wilcox.
1: For Tuesday, going to be sunny, high near 98. Tonight, mostly clear, low right around 70. For Wednesday, sunny and toasty, high near 100. Wednesday night, a 20% chance of showers. Otherwise, partly cloudy, low right around 71. For Thursday, a 20% chance of showers. Otherwise, mostly sunny and toasty, high near 100. Currently in Wilcox, it's 90 degrees.
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1: Hanging out on the What's a Josh broadcast. So I want to know what you found at a thrift store that was worth a little bit of money. Kevin said, my father-in-law bought an old military footlocker at an estate sale for $40. Inside was a collection of old gold and silver coins the family had completely forgotten about and they did not want. After everything was appraised, it was worth over $28,000. Incredible, Kevin. Thank you for that one. You're making me want to go over to the thrift store now. More on the way.

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1: 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Thank you so much for listening. I will talk to you tomorrow. Same time, same place. And of course, if you want to get a hold of me while I'm not here, head over to whatsajosh.com.

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0: Now, the rest of the story. And this is about the birth of a city. Late in 1982, a member of the staff of the Illinois State Archives in Springfield came running into the office announcing, "Look what I have found." And he was brandishing a recent Illinois Historical Society journal open to an article on early Chicago. "Look," he said, "at the bibliography." And his colleagues looked at the bibliography. And one by one, their jaws dropped. It was a subtle thing, a printed date, which only a scholar would appreciate. And yet to those who realized its potential significance, how dramatically it sat there, silent but shouting from the journal's page. It was the date of one of the original sources for the article. It had been written in the 1830s. Well, immediately, the Loyola professor who had written the article was contacted. Yes, he confirmed he had been digging through documents in the cellar of Chicago City Hall, and he had discovered an original city record almost 150 years old. But that was impossible, declared the archivists. Any such city record would have been stored in City Hall in 1871, and that was the year of the Great Chicago Fire, which destroyed the building and everything in it. But the professor remained adamant. He had seen the document with his own eyes, he insisted. Well, this is the rest of the story. State Archives executives believed the professor, enough so that they were tantalized. They put together a special team of researchers, four full-time workers and a supervisor, who would travel to Chicago and attempt to rediscover those records. For proof of the existence of even one city document that old would be of major historical significance. At City Hall, the research team was informed that the material the professor had perused was not there anymore, had been moved to a warehouse on South California Avenue. The archivists went there and discovered a nightmare. 1,500 cubic feet of paper, some of it stuffed into cardboard boxes, 600 of them, the rest heaped on the floor in loose piles and bales bound with heavy tape. Some of the boxes were stacked on wooden shelves so full that they were bursting. But the researchers launched themselves into the tedious task, cataloging items as they went, until there, amidst that mountain of paper in that warehouse, amidst vacant lots and junkyards, that one incredible item was found, dated September 5, 1833. And it has been called the birth certificate of the city of Chicago. It was the original document recording the vote to incorporate the city. The vote, by the way, was 12 in favor and 1 against. Yet there was something else significant about that piece of paper, beyond its age, beyond its historical value, beyond the fact that somehow it survived the Great Fire. For it told something about the nature of the city's beginnings. You see, 2 of the 13 who voted to incorporate, as further research would corroborate, were not Chicago residents. 2 of the 13 Chicago voters lived outside the geographic limits of the proposed town. If Chicago is famous for vote fraud, perhaps you wondered when that tradition began. Well, now you know it is as old as the city itself, because now you know the rest of the story.
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2: For Tuesday, going to be sunny, high near 98. Tonight, mostly clear, low right around 70. For Wednesday, sunny and toasty, high near 100. Wednesday night, a 20% chance of showers. Otherwise, partly cloudy, low right around 71. For Thursday, a 20% chance of showers. Otherwise, mostly sunny and toasty, high near 100. Currently in Wilcox, it's 90 degrees.
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Hot to 92.5 Depot Diner Devo. It Takes a Worried Man started off the diner on our Tuesday, August the 18th. The Sean White hanging out with you. Classic hits and throwbacks for your lunch on this Tuesday afternoon. And I am doing another specialty show. I'm going to be playing only music from two of my favorite bands from back in the day. Well, if that was Devo, the first half, we're going to be doing nothing but Devo songs. So, yeah, I'm not going to tell you who I'm going to be playing next. Sorry, Josh, I already know that you're probably not going to like him. So you probably know who it's going to be. But they're still cool nonetheless, at least to me. So, anyway, let's continue on. Here's Devo. It's Beautiful World. It's the Depot Diner. Classic hits and throwbacks for your lunch. Hot to 92.5 Wilcox.

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Devo, love without anger. Heard from Devo and through being cool. Devo and jerking back and forth. And Devo Jocko Homo in that set, as well as I am playing two of my favorite bands of all time from back in the day. We're starting it off with Devo this hour, and then this half hour, and then here soon we're going to be switching it up to my other favorite band of all time. Yeah, right now it's Devo. It's, you know, you got to play it. It's Whip It. It's the Depot Diner, classic hits and throwbacks for your lunch. 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

Hanson 92.5 Devo Diner Devo, and I can't get no satisfaction. There you go. That was the first artist for this edition of the Devo Diner. I'm doing a specialty show. Two of my favorite bands from back in the day. And if you're listening to the music playing underneath me right now, then you can already guess what my second band is going to be for the rest of the show. These are my two favorite bands of all time from back in the 80s. And here are the B-52s. I actually belonged to their fan club back in the 80s. And it was a lot of fun talking with B-52 fans from all over the world back in the day. It was just good times. Had pen pals and all of that. Here's Whammy Kiss, B-52s. It's the Devo Diner. Classic hits and throwbacks up for your lunch. 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

on 1092.5 Depot Diner. B-52's Good Stuff from 1992. Heard from the B-52's with Legal Tender, also Song for a Future Generation in that set as well. On this special edition of the Depot Diner, as I have been playing two of my favorite artists from back in the day, 80s, early 90s in that. Devo, I did in the first set, or the first half hour, and I'm wrapping things up here with some more B-52s. Absolutely so. So I'm getting about ready to head on out of here. Hope you have an amazing Tuesday afternoon. Brenda, she is up next at 1 o'clock with your hit music. Gonna try to fit in Summer of Love as well, but right now it is the B-52s. It's Mesopotamia. It's the Depot Diner. Classic hits and throwbacks for your lunch. Hot to 92.5 Wilcox. I'll talk to you manana. Take care. Bye-bye.

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Hot 92.5. That was Somber with Back to Friends. Good afternoon. This is Brenda. I'm here with you until 4 o'clock today, and I'm having a great day on this terrific Tuesday. This Two Truths and a Lie Tuesday. The two truths and a lie today are, I have 6 dogs and 3 cats. I have 23 tattoos, and I once worked in Singapore. One of those things is a lie. You'll have to figure out which one it is. Let's see, by the end of the broadcast. And by the end of the broadcast, I will tell you. So let's see. We're hearing today, this hour, from The Screaming Trees, Alejandro Sanz, Missy Elliott, Kendrick Lamar, The Backstreet Boys, Cowboy Junkies, Jonas Brothers, Olivia Rodrigo, Ozuna. It's going to be such a great hour of music. Plus, we have your requests coming up at the end of the hour and some artists that I haven't mentioned. Right now, we've got Kelly Clarkson with I Don't Think About You on Hot 92.5 Wilcox. When

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1: 92.5, that was Kendrick Lamar with Peekaboo. And this is Brenda, hanging out with you on this Two Truths and a Lie Tuesday. The two truths and a lie today are, I have three dogs. No, I'm sorry. Three cats. Three cats and six dogs. I have 23 tattoos, and I once worked in Singapore. So if you have a request, you know, you can always head on over to hot925.com and put that request in online, or you can text or WhatsApp 520-303-0925. We love to play what you like to hear. And right now we've got the Backstreet Boys with I Want It That Way on Hot 92.5 Wilcox.

0: from the Chiricahua Community Health Center Weather Center. Here's your forecast for Wilcox.
1: For Tuesday, going to be sunny, high near 98. Tonight, mostly clear, low right around 70. For Wednesday, sunny and toasty, high near 100. Wednesday night, a 20% chance of showers. Otherwise, partly cloudy, low right around 71. For Thursday, a 20% chance of showers. Otherwise, mostly sunny and toasty, high near 100. Currently in Wilcox, it's 93 degrees.
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Hot 92.5, we just heard from Ozuna with Cama Vacía, which translates to empty bed, Cama Vacía. You could actually use that in conversation when you're traveling, because it also means vacant bed or unoccupied bed. So that's what that means, Cama Vacía. This is Brenda here with you on this Two Truths and a Lie Tuesday. Two Truths and a Lie. I have 6 dogs and 3 cats. I have 23 tattoos, and I once worked in Singapore. One of those things is a lie. We have some of your requests coming up before the end of this hour, and we're grateful you decided to take us along to keep you company. We've been playing great music for you. Right now, we've got Morgan Wallen with I Ain't Coming Back on Hot 92.5 Wilcox.

on to 92.5 Morgan Wallen. I ain't coming back. Sean White jumping in here on Brenda's show. Just want to share some unfortunate news. Legendary ZZ Top drummer Frank Beard has passed away at 77 years old. What an amazing band ZZ Top was. Frank Beard, rest in peace. Amazing talent.

Hot 92.5, that was Doja Cat with Say So. Good afternoon, I'm Brenda here with you until 4 o'clock today on this terrific Two Truths and a Lie Tuesday. My two truths and a lie are, I have 6 dogs and 3 cats, I have 23 tattoos, and I once worked in Singapore. Think about that, one of those is a lie. I'll tell you at the end of my broadcast. Hey, we're going to be hearing from No Doubt, Carol G, Creed, Shaboozy, NSYNC, Bobby Brown, Jason Mraz, Taylor Swift, Daddy Yankee. It's going to be a great hour of music. Plus, we have some of your requests coming up at the end of the hour and some artists that I haven't mentioned. Right now, we have George Ezra with Budapest on Hot 92.5 Wilcox.

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Small Town Big Radio Hot 92.5. That was Shaboozy with Amen featuring Jelly Roll. This is Brenda hanging out with you on this terrific Two Truths and a Lie Tuesday. I have two truths and a lie for you. I have 6 dogs and 3 cats. I have 23 tattoos, and I once worked in Singapore, and one of those things is a lie. Can you figure out which one it is? I bet you can't. Well, maybe you can. I don't know. Hey, right now we have NSYNC with Bye Bye Bye on Hot 92.5 Wilcox.

0: From the Chiricahua Community Health Center Weather Center, here's your forecast for Wilcox.
1: For Tuesday, going to be sunny, high near 98. Tonight, mostly clear, low right around 70. For Wednesday, sunny and toasty, high near 100. Wednesday night, a 20% chance of showers. Otherwise, partly cloudy, low right around 71. For Thursday, a 20% chance of showers. Otherwise, mostly sunny and toasty, high near 100. Currently in Wilcox, it's 93 degrees.
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Hot 92.5, we just heard from Daddy Yankee with Not a Crime. This is Brenda, Brenda, Brenda here with you on this terrific Two Truths and a Lie Tuesday. Two Truths and a Lie. I have 6 dogs and 3 cats. I have 23 tattoos and I once worked in Singapore. One of those things is a lie. I wonder if you'll be able to figure that out. I'll tell you at the end of the next hour. Hey, I wanted to remind you guys about that invitation from the Wilcox Chamber of Commerce. They're inviting all local businesses to their business showcase on Wednesday, August 19th. That's tomorrow, from 4 to 7 p.m. at the Cochise College Wilcox Center. Beat the heat and come inside and meet other local businesses and check out the services they provide. Light refreshments will be provided by the Chamber of Commerce, and it's free to attend. Let's see. I think that's all I have to say about that, but you should definitely check it out. It's going to be a good time. 4 to 7 p.m. Wednesday, August 19th. That's tomorrow. Mark it on your calendar, 4 to 7 p.m. It'll be right after I'm done talking on the radio. You can just walk right in after that. Hey, right now we've got Lil Nas X with Panini on Hot 92.5 Wilcox.

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at 92.5. That was Carly C with Today I Get to Say. Good afternoon. This is Brenda here with you until 4 o'clock today on this terrific Two Truths and a Lie Tuesday. My two truths and a lie are I have 6 dogs and 3 cats. I have 23 tattoos, and I once worked in Singapore. Hey, we've got some great music for you this hour. We're going to be hearing from, let's see, Los Del Rio, Harrison, Newfound Glory, Adele, Wigfield, Duran Duran, Hilary Duff, Riley Green, Fernando Villalona. It's going to be such a great hour of music. Plus, we have some of your requests coming up at the end of the hour and some artists that I haven't mentioned. Right now, we have Maroon 5 with Cold on Hot 92.5 Wilcox.

0: Macarena, que tu cuerpo es para dar la alegría y cosas buenas. 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

Broadcasting from Hot 92.5 Wilcox, Arizona, we just heard from Adele with Oh My God. This is Brenda, hanging out with you on this terrific Two Truths and a Lie Tuesday. You know what it is, right? Two Truths and a Lie, I'll tell you at the next break. I have 6 dogs and 3 cats. I have 23 tattoos, and I once worked in Singapore. One of these things is a lie. Which one do you think is the lie? I'd really love to hear from you. You can send us an email, info@hot925.com. Right now we have Wigfield with Saturday Night on Hot 92.5 Wilcox.

0: From the Chiricahua Community Health Center Weather Center, here's your forecast for Wilcox.
1: For Tuesday, going to be sunny, high near 98. Tonight, mostly clear, low right around 70. For Wednesday, sunny and toasty, high near 100. Wednesday night, a 20% chance of showers. Otherwise, partly cloudy, low right around 71. For Thursday, a 20% chance of showers. Otherwise, mostly sunny and toasty, high near 100. Currently in Wilcox, it's 95 degrees.
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Hot 92.5, that was Fernando Villalona with Cuando Pise Tierra, which translates to when I land, or when I touched down, when I landed, when I arrived on land, when I set foot on land. So it's the more natural one is when I landed, and a modern and casual one is when I touched down. So that's Cuando Pise Tierra. This is Brenda, Brenda, Brenda, and I'm getting ready to head on out of here. I'm going to put some miles on these feet. I'm going to work out my arms again today. Today is arm day. Getting some good definition there, you know, in the arms and the shoulders. Bo Johnson is up next at 4 p.m. with some great music. I'm going to be back with you tomorrow afternoon at 1 p.m. Oh, wait, the Two Truths and a Lie. Yeah, let me tell you which one it is. Two Truths and a Lie, I said, I have 6 dogs and 3 cats, and I have 23 tattoos, and I once worked in Singapore. The lie is about the tattoos. I do not have 23 tattoos. And technically, I do have 6 dogs because they, 3 of them live in my house in Maryland and 3 live with me in Arizona. And when I come to Maryland, all 6 of them are together. And there are 3 cats in my house in Maryland. So I technically own 3 cats. Ugh, I'm not a crazy about having cats in the house. But, you know, it is what it is. The kids love the cats. We found a kitten during the storm that they named Tempest. And they're just loving the cats. So anyways, let's see, what else do I have to share with you? I think that's it. I'm going to leave you right now with Meghan Trainor and Still Don't Care on Hot 92.5 Wilcox. Hey, don't forget, love is the answer. You can say what you

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6: From feature story news in Washington, I'm Nick Harper. U.S. President Donald Trump says there are no talks or conversations underway or scheduled with Iran, just one day after saying his administration had established a back channel with Iran's Revolutionary Guard. A temporary framework aimed at ending the U.S.-Iran war expired on Monday, with no indication either side will extend the agreement. Iran has denied any negotiations were taking place and says the Strait of Hormuz will remain closed until Washington meets its commitments. A landmark trial is getting underway in the United States, with Meta accused of harming children's mental health. The trial centers around social media addiction and whether its platforms, Facebook and Instagram, hook young people and teenagers. If found liable, Meta could face damages of up to $1.4 trillion. Ukraine has launched more than 620 drones at the Moscow region overnight in what Russian officials have described as the largest attack on the capital in 2 years. Meanwhile, Moscow says it's begun building a nuclear power plant in Myanmar as the two countries seek to deepen economic ties after Russia has faced multiple years of extensive sanctions from the West over its war in Ukraine. Ever since Dasha Chernyshova reports from Moscow.
7: The Kremlin has said that there will be a series of documents signed after the negotiations are held at the Kremlin, and we understand those documents will be in different spheres where the two countries are eyeing deeper cooperation. Primarily, this is the area of trade, economic cooperation, as well as investment, energy, transport infrastructure, construction, and there has been a meeting with the Prime Minister of Russia, Mikhail Mishustin, that took place earlier in the day. The Russians are saying they are willing to continue to deepen relationship with any country that is seeking equal partnership with Moscow.
6: Pakistan's Supreme Court has ordered former Prime Minister Imran Khan transferred from prison to a hospital in Islamabad for medical treatment. It's the court's first direct intervention over the jailed leader's health. He's been behind bars now for more than 3 years, serving sentences totaling more than 30 years on corruption charges. Ever since Hira Mustafa reports from Islamabad.
8: This is a very significant development given how Pakistan is going through extraordinary times in terms of a political divide in the country that has created political unrest that we have witnessed over the past few years. So in that context, it's a very significant development. It is also for the very first time that the country's top court has directly intervened over the medical treatment of the jailed former Prime Minister Imran Khan, urging the relevant authorities to move him from jail to the private hospital.
6: From Bureaus Worldwide, this is FSN.
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11: For Tuesday, going to be sunny, high near 98. Tonight, mostly clear, low right around 70. For Wednesday, sunny and toasty, high near 100. Wednesday night, a 20% chance of showers. Otherwise, partly cloudy, low right around 71. For Thursday, a 20% chance of showers. Otherwise, mostly sunny and toasty, high near 100. Currently in Wilcox, it's 95 degrees.
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On Hot 92.5, Tuesday afternoon, Bo Johnson here with you. Madison Beer coming up this hour. Jason Aldean and Romeo Santos. Right now, this is Louis Capaldi. It's Hot 92.5 Wilcox.

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Again, that is August the 28th at 7 p.m. Right now, Jason Aldean. 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
4: From Feature Story News in Washington, I'm James Goodison. Opening statements have been delivered in a landmark federal trial accusing Meta of deliberately designing Facebook and Instagram in ways that harm children and teenagers. 29 U.S. states filed the lawsuit in 2023, and four of them, California, Colorado, Kentucky, and New Jersey, are leading the case before a federal judge in Oakland, California. Meta says it could face as much as $1.4 trillion in penalties, and the company strongly denies the allegations. Ira Spitzer reports from Oakland.
5: Families of alleged victims of Facebook and Instagram and the
4: U.S.
5: families
4: President
5: of
4: Donald
5: those
4: Trump
5: victims
4: has said there are no talks underway
5: court,
4: or scheduled with Iran,
5: about the
4: contradicting
5: harms that
4: his
5: they
4: own
5: say,
4: statement from Monday when he said his administration
5: products.